0: bingo on 069.
1: Okay, bingo called in on 069. So I-22 and B-13 is no good for the letter X. Bingo called in on 069. So I-22 and B-13 is no good for the letter X. Now keep those checkers on until you know it's a good bingo. So I-22, B-13 is no good for this round for the letter X. Five, five, seven, eight. Five, five, seven, eight. Here we go. Letter X. One, eat that. B2.
2: Yep.
1: And B1.
2: Yep.
1: I-23.
2: Yep.
1: And 26.
2: Yep.
1: G-51.
2: Yep.
1: 55.
2: Yep.
1: 069.
2: Yep.
1: 67. Right on, bingo. One winner for this round, Ida McKinnon. Ida, you just got yourself $100, Ida. Congratulations to you. 5578. So next round is for two lines. Two lines for $100. Two lines. Good luck, bingo players. Two lines, $100. 068. 068.

Two lines for $100. 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

0: You're looking for two lines, playing two lines for $100.
1: Bingo on I-28.
0: Okay, thank you. I-28's a bingo. So 071 is no good for this round. Yes. You got your microphone, Juanita. How are you? Juanita. Juanita Murray. Yeah. You have your mic on, Juanita Murray. I said you got your mic on out there. You didn't turn your mic on. I was trying to tell you you still had your mic on. 5586. Okay, so we got this way. B11. Where two B's go?
2: Yep.
0: I-20. Yes. N-35.
2: Yes.
0: G-58.
2: Yes.
0: O-62.
2: Yes.
0: Then you got B-11, I-28,
2: yes.
0: G-51,
2: yes.
0: O-61.
2: Yes.
0: There you go, right on. One winner for this round, Maristella Belden. Maristella, you just got yourself $100. Congratulations to you. So the next round is for two stamps in any corners of your card, and that's going to be on one card, right? Yeah. Two stamps on the same card in any of your corners. It's for $100. So bingo players, good luck to you, bingo players. Here we go with B-treat. So no hand.

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Two stamps in any corner of your card. 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That's on the same card. 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

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B9. Two stamps in any corner on your card. G55.

on 072. So 065 is no good for this round. Keep those checkers on. And again, those of you who are lucky enough to get a bingo, yep, you can have a direct deposit tomorrow for your winnings. Send all your banking information. 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And we'll do that for you. If not, you can still have your check. But please all have that, all your information in by noon. 3631. Yeah, 3631. Next one. 3631. 3631. Okay, here we go then. B3. 7. I18. 21. G48, 52, 063, and 72. Right on bingo. All one winners. Veronica Driscoll. Veronica, you just got yourself $100, Veronica. Congratulations to you. So now you can put your checkers away and get your dabbers out. We're going on to the final round of the evening, which is a full card for $500, and I'll be giving you a recall after the 50th number. So good luck. Hope you're enjoying your bingo.

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Oh, 65. 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Good luck. And 43. And 43.

075. And you know what? That was the 58th number. Puerto Rico, numbers called under the B. You got B1, 3, 4, 5, 6, 10, 11, 12, 13, and 14. Numbers called under the I. You got 16, 18, 19, 21, 22, 23, 24, 27, 28, 29. Under the ends, numbers called 31, 32, 33, 36, 38, 39, 40, 41, 43, and 45. Under the G's, numbers called, you got 50, 51, 52, 54, 55, 57, 58, and 60. Under the O's, numbers called are 61, 62, 64, 65, 67. 68, 69, 70, 71, 72, 73, and 75. So we'll keep on now to see if we're going to get one winner or winners share this $500 tonight. Good luck, bingo players. I-20. I-20.

G48. G48. 48-60 at number. B15.

0: Bingo on G48.
1: Okay, girl. Bingo on G48. So B15 is no good for this round. Last final round, though. So bingo on G48. G48 is a bingo, so B15 is no good. Bingo on G48. So again, those of you who like to have your winnings deposited into your account, either e-transfer or direct deposit, send all your information in along with your winning card to CJAS Facebook's Messenger by tomorrow noontime. If not, you can still have your check. No worries. Your choice.

4021, yeah. Okay, here we go. Yeah. B12, 3, 7, 8, 10. I-23, 18, 21, 29, 16. N-32, 43, 39, 37. G-51, 48, 47, 55, 57. O-61, 62, 64, 68, 69. There you go. One lucky winner for this round, Lizette McKinnon. Lizette, you just got yourself $500. Congratulations to you, Lizette. So thank you all for playing bingo tonight. I know everybody wasn't going to win. Yeah, I know that. And thank Juanita for volunteering. Yes. Temperature is at 5 out there. 5. And it was supposed to call for rain, but I don't see nothing hitting the window. But then again, it's coal black out there. Coal black. And tomorrow you got some rain coming. Oh, in the morning and afternoon, it's going to be a little bit decent. But by evening and overnight, rough. Going to be some heavy downpours. 25 to 30 millimeters of rain. That's what we're looking at tomorrow. And the winds could go anywhere from 20 to 40 from the south. By tomorrow night, could go all the way up to like 50. Oh, and Macatna. Yep, they're getting a little bit of rain tonight. Now, tomorrow's same for them. The morning and the afternoon is a bit decent. But tomorrow night, 25 millimeters. 25 millimeters we're looking at. The winds will be south in Macatna tomorrow. 40 going 60. 40 going 60. So, again, thank you all for playing bingo. And join me. Yeah, I'm back with you again tomorrow morning at 7:30 for the morning show here on CJIS 93.5 FM. Have a good night. Excuse me, guess it's

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The identification documents must be recognized items, such as a valid driver's license issued in Canada, a social insurance card, a provincial health card, or a Desjardins access card. For more information on opening an account or the identity documents required, please contact the case where you would like to open an account. 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

0: Yankee Doodle went to town riding on a pony. 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
1: Clouds out of cover of a clear blue sky, and the tears that I cried for that.

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I just hate stupid people. 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
1: Last time I was home, I was driving around. 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

0: 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Here's your sign.
1: You guys watch one of those animal shows on Discovery Channel? 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

0: Hey, Danielle, it's Debbie calling from Sacramento. My daughter and I would love to hear you do a cover by Rihanna called Stay. Thanks so much. Bye.
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front bar. He seemed pretty tore up, so I bought him a beer and we lit up a couple Cuban cigars. Well, a couple beers in, we was getting profound. He said a guy like me likes the simple things that I can wrap my head around. I didn't know where he was going.

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I said, yeah, that's me. I thought, boy, there goes that. 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

I love my country. I love my guns. I love my family. I love the way it is now. And anybody that tries to change it has to come through me. That should be all of our attitudes. This is America, and a country boy's good enough for me, son.

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1: Thank you for joining us on Wednesday evenings for the station's bingo. The bingos are regulated by the Régie.
0: Good luck to all players. CJAS Bingo. It's our pleasure to spend the evening with you.
1: Bingo, always exciting.

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1: Well, we'll have to flip for it. 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
0: No.
1: You must be Roy.

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Hi, I'm Madison. I love visiting St. Augustine. 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I am Madison Lorena Maurice. 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

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The Alexander Wellman Fund of St. Augustine, supporting its citizens.

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In the MRC, Le Golfe de Saint-Laurent, be part of the solution. 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
1: The Canadian Cancer Society has funded research for a long time because we believe it's so important in the fight against cancer. We have really great scientists in this country. They do excellent research.
2: We wanted to encourage people who were perhaps outside the mainstream cancer community to come in and bring new perspectives, bring new technologies, bring new methodologies.
1: We started a program called Innovation Grants. The idea is to bring out-of-the-box ideas into the cancer research system and see what kind of impact we can have.
2: Ideas that challenge conventional thinking that will stimulate new research directions that can be built on.
1: We ask scientists from around the world to come read through the grants, and they make recommendations to us about which ones they think are truly deserving of funding.
3: We are interested in modeling pancreatic cancer in a culture dish, a tool for us to really understand how pancreatic cancer begins. That has never been done before, and I think the field is going to benefit big time from doing this.
4: It is an exciting time for cancer research. Now we know that the lung cancer is not one disease. The drugs are now designed to target many of these abnormalities that the cancer have.
1: We would like to prevent more cases of cancer developing in the first place.
5: Prevention is very central. The only way that our research is going to really have an impact is if we're able to advocate for important changes in prevention programs and policies.
1: There's a huge opportunity now to inform Canadians about their risks.
5: We are doing our best to help make the healthy choice the easy choice.
1: We've been funding the clinical trials group based at a Queen's University in Kingston. When we learn things in a petri dish, we need to keep applying them.
6: People doing the research, the doctors and nurses from across our network, ultimately are the same people who deliver treatments down the road.
7: We have a great group of women volunteering for various research studies, and it is really the altruistic spirit that helps the clinical research.
3: It's the element of surprise and the freedom to ask very interesting questions.
2: We don't know where the breakthroughs are going to come from. And the only way that we are ultimately going to conquer cancer is through research.

recognitions, community schedules and announcements, musics from various genres, and much more. 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

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Good morning. It's Thursday morning, October the 8th. This morning, October the 8th, temperature sits at 8 out there. 8. Now, you got a bit of rain coming down. The winds are pretty decent. Yeah, they're going like 12, 16 kilometers out there this morning, coming from the southeast. Sun sets this evening at 5:18. So, you got a wet day today. It's going to be raining like all day. All day. So you're looking at 10, 15 for sure millimeters coming. This afternoon it may slack up for a little bit, picking up again in the evening. Some heavy downpours again overnight is going to rain. The winds could pick up this afternoon from the south anywhere from 30 up to 50. 9 tonight. Still looking at 5 millimeters of rain. Tomorrow, Friday, you'll reach a daytime high of 12. Mix of sun and cloud, little chance of a shower in the afternoon, in the evening and night, a little bit of light rain. You may get about 5 millimeters. The winds tomorrow afternoon will be from the west, 20 going 30, temperature of 5 overnight. Saturday, a daytime high of 9. Finally, some sunshine, north winds, 20 going 30, temperature of 1 overnight and cloudy. Sunday, you got a mix of sun and clouds, cloudy in the afternoon with a little bit of rain coming in the evening. You may end up with 3-5 millimeters or so, and it's calling for mixy stuff overnight on Sunday. Mixy stuff at a temperature of 1. Monday, now you got a daytime high of 6. The winds will be north up to 30 kilometers. Take a listen to the temperature for Monday night. -2. -2 for Monday night. Now, as for Macatna, let's see what they got going on up there this morning. They got rain, yes, they're getting rain. It's going to go on all day today, too. Tonight is really going to be heavy for them. They're looking at a good 20 millimeters coming. The winds for today will be from the south, 40 gusting up to 60. 8 overnight. Tomorrow, Friday, they'll reach a daytime high of 11. They got some sunshine. Small chance of a shower in the afternoon. Millimeter of rain coming overnight. Saturday, a daytime high of 9. The winds will be north, 30 going 50. May get a millimeter of rain. They're going to get some sunshine. Cloudy overnight. And Sunday, they got a high of 7. Sunny skies, but Sunday night, rain again pretty heavy, about 10 millimeters. Monday's outlook for Macatna, another wet one. Another wet one, northeast winds, 30 going 50, a high of 6, and they could end up with another 15 or more millimeters of rain. As for the marine forecast, showers today, rain and fog patches tonight and in the morning tomorrow. Showers late in the day tomorrow. Winds south, 25 knots. Southwest, 15 to 20 overnight. By tomorrow evening, winds will be west, 20 knots. As for the tide, at 8:48 this morning in Big Bay, tide is going to be high at 5.6 feet. 3 o'clock this afternoon, low at a feet. 9:02 tonight, high at 5.6. Out to the salt water, 3:09 this afternoon, low at 1.3 feet. Now, Baie-Comeau, Seven Islands, Port Cartier, all calling for showers today. Winds south, 20 kilometers. Mingani and Anticosti, southerly winds, 20 kilometers and showers. As for Natashquan, the winds south,

Party going 50. Showers in their schedule. As for Chevrolet, they're looking at 5 to 10 millimeters of rain. South winds 30 going 50. Blanc-Sablon, got 5 to 10 millimeters of rain. Winds south 20 at times, gusting up to 40. No one's got no sunshine today. Nope. I'll see her. So temperature is 8 out there. And the winds by times, they're right down below 10 kilometers.

0: Case Desjardins de Mangani. Desjardins is a cooperative composed of people from the same geographical area. 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
1: Case Desjardins hours for today here in St. Augustine, 10 o'clock this morning until 4 p.m. this evening. Should you want to reach an agent, call 418-947-2666. Case Counter and Tobacco opens at 10 o'clock this morning until 4 p.m. this evening. Next Silvercraft Crossing is going to be at 7:45 from the Packwood Shippey side, 8 o'clock St. Augustine side. 8:45 a crossing from Packwood Shippey, final crossing 9 o'clock this morning from the St. Augustine side. Should you want to reach the Air Liaison agent, call 418-947-2929. CMA Airlines, the agent can be reached at 418-554-6024. The STQ Secretary, 418-947-1387. Neil Driscoll for Relay Nordique, 581-805-3026. You want to reach the municipality, dial 1-877-553-0624. Listen to the directory for which extension you'd like to reach. The MRC office, Jackie Gellebois. She can be reached at 418-947-2629. Your local clinic, 418-947-2321. Now, for non-urgent appointments, patients are asked to call the clinic to book an appointment with the nurse. Clinic opens this morning at 8:30 until noon, 1 until 4:30 this afternoon. Packages can be picked up and dropped off at the drop box in the porch. Now, boys and girls, it's day 9 at school today. Day 9, have a fun day.

Kathleen Edwards, Back to Me, air on your Thursday morning show on CJAS 93.5 FM. With a temperature of 8 outside. 8, and the winds, they come down below 10. They come down. Then you get a puff, maybe 12, 14. And we got rain out there this morning. So it was a wet, dreary Thursday. And the morning show was sponsored by Case Desjardins. Have a good day.

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1: Temperature sits at 8 out there. We got a little overcast. Yeah, it's like smoky little, you know, like that damp fog there. Got a bit of rain coming down. Sun setting this evening at 5:18. The winds at times are really light, not even 10 kilometers out there. Now, it's calling for a wet day today. Yes, it is. Now, this afternoon, it'll slack back for a little bit, but going to pick right up again this evening. Yeah, this evening and overnight, you're looking at 10 to 15 millimeters. The rain's going to pick up this afternoon, the winds, from the south, anywhere from 30 going 50. Could reach a high of 11 with a temperature of 9 overnight. Tomorrow, Friday, you got a mix of sun and cloud, chance of a shower in the afternoon, a bit of light rain beginning in the evening, shower overnight. You may get about 5 millimeters. The winds will be west, 20 going 30. Saturday, you got a high of 9, mix of sun and clouds. Winds north, 20 going 40, a temperature of 1 overnight. Sunday, got a mix of sun and cloud. Coming in the evening, you got about 3 millimeters of rain coming. Overnight, you're going to have mixy stuff. Yes, mixy stuff overnight on Sunday. Monday, a little bit of mixy stuff early in the morning. By the afternoon, you got some sunshine with winds north up to 30 kilometers and a high of 6 and a low of minus 2 Monday night. Now, as for Makatna, they're at 7 up there. They got a bit of rain going on, a little overcast. Sun sets at 5:19 this evening. Southeast winds, 15 going 20. So their rain will slack back for a bit there this afternoon, but it picks up again this evening and overnight. They're looking at 10, 15 millimeters. Their winds will be south this afternoon, anywhere from 30 going 50. Tomorrow, Friday, they got a mix of sun and cloud with a chance of a shower in the afternoon. A little bit of rain coming tomorrow night, maybe around 3 millimeters or so. Saturday, they got a mix of sun and clouds, a daytime high off 8, winds north, 20 going 40, a temperature of 1 overnight. Sunday, sunny. By the evening, though, they got a bit of light rain coming, anywhere from 2 to 4 millimeters, another 3 millimeters or so in the night. And they're calling for some mixy stuff up there, too, Sunday night. A little bit of mixy stuff in the morning on Monday, up to about 3 millimeters. Cloudy with some sunny breaks by the afternoon, winds north, 20 going 40. The marine forecast got showers today, rain and fog patches tonight and in the morning tomorrow. Showers late in the day tomorrow, Friday. Winds south 25 knots today, southwest 15 to 20 overnight, west 20 by tomorrow evening. Now 8:48 this morning in Big Bay, tide is going to be high, 5.6 feet. 3 o'clock this afternoon, low at a feet. 9:02, saltwater tides high at 5.6. 3:09 this afternoon, low at 1.3 feet. Now, Baie-Comeau, 7 Isles, Port Cartier. Showers, wind south, 20 kilometers. Mingani and Anticosti, got the south winds, 20 kilometers. Scattered showers, showers in Natashquan, winds 30 to 50 kilometers from the south. Chevre, 5 to 10 millimeters of rain. South winds, 30 going 50. In Blanc-Sablon, 5 to 10 millimeters of rain. Winds south, 20 at times going 40. And we got rain out there to do. It's a dreary, wet Thursday. It's the morning show here on CJAS 93.5 FM. 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Counter opens this morning at 10 o'clock until 4 p.m. this evening. 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

from the St. Augustine School. We have some incredible Terry Fox news to share. This year marks 46 years since Terry Fox began as Marathon of Hope, and our school community has truly kept that spirit alive. Our goal was 2,500, and we absolutely blew past it. 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That includes $4,004.35 in student donations, $515 shirt sales, and $135 in online donations. And a huge shout out to our K4, K5 students who raised over $1,600 all on their own. What an incredible achievement for everyone. Thank you to every student, family, staff member, and community member who helped make this possible. As St. Augustine School, you show that together we can make a difference. Miss Holly, congratulations.

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6: Monday, October 12th is Thanksgiving Day. Thanksgiving Day. 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We could add you to the list. We have CJAS Radio, closed to the public. Case Desjardins is closed on Monday. Canada Post is closed to the public on Monday, the 12th of October, for Thanksgiving. Happy Thanksgiving.

And the rain could slack up a little bit, could slack off a little bit this afternoon, but then this evening it picks up again. Gonna be some heavy squalls again. You're still looking at 10 to 15 millimeters this evening and overnight. The winds could pick up this afternoon from the south, anywhere from 20 going 40, could reach a high of 11. Tomorrow, Friday, you're gonna mix of sun and cloud, little chance of a shower in the afternoon, some light rain in the evening, scattered shower overnight. You may end up with about 5 millimeters tomorrow. The winds in the afternoon will be west 20 going 30. Saturday, you got a mix of sun and clouds, winds north 20 going 40, a daytime high of 9, clear skies overnight, a temperature of 1. Sunday, you got a mix of sun and cloud, a light rain beginning in the evening. Now you got some mixy stuff coming overnight. You could end up with 5 millimeters. The winds will be west up to 30 kilometers on Sunday. Monday, chance of some mixy stuff in the morning. By the afternoon, you got a mix of sun and clouds, winds north, 30 kilometers. Now, as for Macatna, they're at 8 up there, and yes, they have some rain. Southeast winds, 15 going 20. Slacking up for a bit this afternoon, picks up again in the evening. Evening and overnight, 10 to 15 millimeters. The winds will pick up this afternoon, anywhere from the south, 30 going 50. Tomorrow, Friday, they got a mix of sun and clouds. Southwest winds, 20 going 40. A bit of light rain tomorrow night. Winds west, 20 to 30. What about 3 millimeters of rain? Saturday, they got a mix of sun and clouds. Winds north, 20 going 30, a daytime high off 8. Sunday, they got a mix of sun and clouds, a bit of light rain beginning in the evening. Mixy stuff overnight, they could end up with 5 millimeters. Southwest winds in the afternoon on Sunday for Macatna, 20 going 30. Monday, bit of mixy stuff in the morning, up to 3 millimeters. Winds north, anywhere from 20 going 40. Now, as for the marine forecast, showers today, rain and fog patches tonight, and in the morning tomorrow. Showers again late in the day tomorrow, Friday. Winds south 25 knots, southwest 15 to 20 overnight, west 20 knots by tomorrow evening. 8:48 in Big Bay this morning, tide is going to be high, 5.6 feet. 3 o'clock this afternoon, low at a feet. 9:02, saltwater tide's high at 5.6. 3:09 this afternoon, low at 1.3 feet.

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5: Anyone wishing to have their name on the recall list at the St. Augustine School for any of these positions, a supply teacher, special ed technician, student attendant, daycare attendant, a school secretary, you can call the school 418-947-2312 extension 2 or email sas@csdelittleral.qc.ca to give your name. Thank you. Here's the Roadhammers on the morning show this morning and Crazy About You. 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Counter opens this morning at 10 o'clock until 4 p.m. this evening. 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
1: If you'd like to reach the agent at CMA Airlines, the counter, you can call 418-554-6024. The Air Liaison Agent, 418-947-2929. The SDQ Secretary, 418-947-1387. Neil Driscoll, the agent for Relais Nordique, 581-805-3026. Busy or no answer for Neil? Leave him a name and number. He will get back to you.
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Gentlemen and ladies, so glad I could give you a lift. Seems there was a mix-up with our luggage.

0: 9 o'clock news for Thursday, October the 8th, 2026. Lower North Shore flight makes an emergency landing after a crisis on board an aircraft. Everyone is safe. Passengers on a flight had to restrain a man who was trying to enter the cockpit yesterday evening. The small aircraft made an emergency landing at La Romaine Airport, where the suspect was arrested by the Sûreté du Québec. No one was injured. However, several people were in a state of shock, reported Marc Tessier, spokesperson for the SQ. The plane was scheduled to fly from Blanc-Sablon to Sept-Îles with a planned stop in La Romaine. The incident reportedly occurred shortly after takeoff following the stopover. After about 10 minutes of flight, the plane turned around to land at La Romaine, said Mr. Tessier. Around 5 p.m., police were informed that people had restrained a person in crisis on board the plane. The man in his 30s allegedly tried to open the cockpit door and caused some damage to the toilet door. He was transported to a hospital for treatment, but his life is not in danger. On board the aircraft were 13 passengers and 3 crew members, 2 pilots and a flight attendant. The passengers were able to catch another flight to Sept-Îles. An investigation is underway to determine if charges will be laid against the individual. For nearly 100 years, the Ottawa Flying Club's planes have soared over the city from its base at what's now the Ottawa International Airport, but its days there are numbered. The private flying club, headquartered at the north end of the airport's vast property, is currently home to more than 100 students, about 50 members, and 16 aircrafts. Its lease ends at the end of March 2028, in what would have been the club's centenary. Instead of preparing to celebrate the milestone anniversary, Ottawa Flying Club president Rod Cross says he's worrying about his students. He told CBC he's concerned about what will happen to them and where they're going to go. According to Mr. Cross, the flying club is holding out hope for a compromise with the airport. The other option is we fold, he said. That would be a tragedy. The airport authority told CBC in a statement that the club exercised its contractual right to one final lease season when it signed the current agreement in 2021. It expires March the 31st, 2028. The statement acknowledges that the club predates commercial operations at the airport and says the Ottawa Flying Club is believed to be the last of its kind at a major Canadian airport. But the airport says it's Northfield, where the 1,006-meter runway is used exclusively for light general aviation movements, is required for a planned major airfield project. They did not offer specifics about that project. Mr. Cross says the international airport is the perfect training ground for prospective commercial pilots because students train on instrument landing systems and get comfortable communicating with NAV Canada staff, benefits the Rockcliffe Airport doesn't offer. The Flying Club is a Transport Canada training unit and career college, offering private and commercial pilot training, plane rentals, and sightseeing tours. Mr. Cross says many graduates go on to fly for major Canadian airlines or air ambulance services. He's concerned that clipping the wings of flight schools across the country leaves Canada sleepwalking into a pilot shortage. Ottawa police have charged Ottawa Catholic School Board OCSB teacher Nancy Lescarbeau with sexually assaulting a student earlier this decade, among other alleged crimes. Yesterday morning, police said the 8 charges against Ms. Lescarbeau, 52, date back to 2021 and 2022. They include sexual assault, forcible confinement, intimidation by threats of violence, assault with a weapon, and sexual interference, which is a charge involving children under age 16. Ms. Lescarbeau was arrested and charged yesterday. Police began investigating allegations last month. Police were concerned there could be other victims and are asking people with any information to reach out to their sexual assault and child abuse unit or Crime Stoppers. The OCSB wrote that it's aware of the charges against Ms. Lescarbeau and that she was immediately removed from the classroom once it learned about the situation from Ottawa police. The board did not say when that happened. The OCSB added that the safety and well-being of its students is its priority, and that it knows the news will concern students, families, and staff. They are fully cooperating with the Ottawa police investigation and will provide support to anyone in their school community who needs it. Ms. Les Carbeau was scheduled to make her first court appearance yesterday. Firefighters have raised alarms about hot, fast, hard-to-extinguish fires in lithium batteries from e-bikes in people's homes, including ones in Toronto and Peterborough, Ontario, just this week, and huge storage batteries at a PEI solar farm last month. Concerns about lithium battery fires have led to bans of electric bikes and cars in some buildings, public transit, and ferries, causing problems for people who rely on them. They've also made some people hesitant about trying electric vehicles. This week is Fire Prevention Week, and lithium batteries are the official theme. Canadian fire departments don't track them in a consistent way, but a survey from the Canadian Association of Fire Chiefs estimates there were 1,500 fires started by lithium batteries in 600 communities across the country last year. Their numbers are growing exponentially with the numbers of lithium battery-powered devices, says Paul Boisineau, president of the Association and chief of the Oakville Fire Department. Lithium battery fires are most common for devices found in people's homes, especially e-bikes and e-scooters. EV and energy storage batteries are far rarer, as they are rigorously tested and have built-in safety features, like temperature sensors and systems that cool battery cells as needed. Canada-wide statistics on EV fires aren't available, although U.S. data suggests they are extremely uncommon compared to fires in gas-powered vehicles. Batteries rely on the separation of their positive and negative terminals. That forces electrons to move through the device you're powering to get from one end of the battery to the other. A barrier material keeps the terminals separated. When a hole, effectively a short circuit, forms in that barrier, fire happens.
1: Still sits at 8 out there. Still got a bit of rain coming down. The winds are not too bad. They go like 12, 16 kilometers or so out there. Yeah, not too bad yet. But it's going to be wet all day today. Yeah, wet all day. Slacks up. Then it starts again later this evening and again overnight. So you're looking at least there are 10 or 15 millimeters of rain coming. The winds could pick up this afternoon from the south. Anywhere from 30, 40 kilometers. Tomorrow, Friday, you got a mix of sun and clouds. 12 by the afternoon, winds will be west, 20 going 30, bit of light rain beginning again in the evening, chance of a shower in the night, so you're looking at probably around 5 millimeters coming. Saturday, mix of sun and cloud, winds north, 20 going 40, a temperature of 1 overnight. Sunday, you got sunny skies in the morning, clouds shutting in the afternoon, a bit of light rain beginning in the evening, a little bit of mixy stuff overnight, so you'll end up with probably around 5 millimeters. The winds will be west, up to 30 kilometers. Monday, Thanksgiving Day. You got a little bit of mixy stuff in the morning, a mix of sun and clouds in the afternoon. Winds north up to 30 kilometers. And listen to this, a low of minus 2 Monday night. As for Macatna, they're at 8 up there. Got a bit of rain going on. The winds are southeast going up to 20 kilometers, and it's going to rain for dim all day. Gets heavy again for a while this evening. And overnight, they got scattered showers, so they're still looking at 10 to 15 millimeters. Tomorrow, Friday, they got a mix of sun and clouds. Daytime high of 11. Winds southwest in the afternoon, 20 going 40. A little bit of light rain overnight and a temperature of 5. Saturday, mix of sun and clouds. Winds north, 20 going 40. A high of 8. Temperature 1 overnight. And Sunday, they got a mix of sun and clouds with clouds shutting in by the afternoon. Bit of light rain coming in the evening and overnight. A little bit of mixy stuff around 5 millimeters. Now the marine forecast. Got showers with rain and fog overnight tonight. In the morning tomorrow, showers again late in the day by tomorrow evening. Winds south 25 knots, southwest 15 to 20 overnight. Winds from the west 20 knots by tomorrow evening. As of now, out in Big Bay, the tide is high, 5.6 feet. 3 o'clock this afternoon, low at a feet. Saltwater tides are high at 5.6, 309 this afternoon, low at 1.3 feet.

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The Belle de Gagne, she's at the dock in Harrington. Got there around 8-ish. Expected to pull out at 10:15 this morning. Arriving in Wellhead at 12 noon. Into Batcher at 3:45 this evening. Our expected time of arrival. And should you want to reach the agent for Belle de Gagne, Neil Driscoll, call 581-805-3026. Busy or no answer, leave Neil your name along with a number and he will get back to you.

0: Adult, there's a little contest question. Give me a call. 2790 line. 2790 line. Can you tell me? Okay. Who was at number one? Who was at number one on the country charts October the 8th, 1995 with a song? I like it. I love it. I like it. I love it. Good morning. You're on the air. Who was that number one on the country charts in 1995 on this day with the song I Like It, I Love It? Good morning, you're on the air.
1: Is it Tim McGraw?
0: It's right on there, Deborah. It's Tim McGraw. You're getting smart there, Deborah.
1: Yeah, thank you.
0: Okay, good luck tomorrow.
1: Okay.
0: Bye.
1: Bye.
0: There you go. It is Tim McGraw, Deborah. Yep, she's getting pretty smart, I gotta say. So he was at number one and was released as the first single from the album All I Want. So tomorrow, Deborah, you got a chance to win the CJAS prize. Good luck to you. And each one cries for me.

9 out there. Temperatures at 9. Raining, yeah. Small little overcast. Every now and then the winds will leave 12 and go 16 or 18 or so out there. But you're in for a wet, dreary Thursday. Yes, you are. And again, this evening the rain will be heavy for a while there again too. So it's no slacking, really. Not much. The winds could pick up this afternoon from the south, anywhere from 20 going 40. Tomorrow, Friday, you're looking at a high of 12. You're going to mix of sun and cloud. Bit of light rain beginning again in the evening. And overnight, you may end up with 5 mm.

Okay. This evening again, they got a little bit of heavier rain coming. The winds this afternoon will be south 30 going 50. Tomorrow, Friday, mix of sun and clouds, southwest winds 20 going 40. High of 11 during the day. Rain begins in the night. Temperature of 5, maybe around 3 millimeters or so. Saturday, daytime high of 8 with a mix of sun and clouds. The winds will be north 20 going 40. Temperature of 1 overnight. And Sunday, cloudy. Light rain begins in the evening. A little bit of mixy stuff overnight. So you're looking at about 5 millimeters. Again, Monday, you got cloudy with some sunny breaks. A little bit of mixy stuff in the morning. Winds north 20 going 40. The marine forecast got showers and fog patches, all that kind of stuff. And yet again tomorrow, showers late in the day again tomorrow. Winds south 25 knots, southwest 15 to 20 overnight, west 20 knots by tomorrow evening. Now 3 o'clock at Wimpig Bay, tide is going to be low at a feet. 9:16 tonight, high at 5.6. 3:09, saltwater tide is low at 1.3. 9:30 tonight, high at 5.9 feet.

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1: Okay, I've been in this situation before, and there's only one song you can really play at this point in time.

to get the point across. This is for John and Elaine. On a warm summer's evening, on a train bound for nowhere, I met up with a gambler. We were both too tired to sleep, so we took turns staring out the window at the darkness. When the boredom overtook us,

Canadian history for today, October the 8th, air on CJAS 93.5 FM. October the 8th, 2001, U.S. President George W. Bush establishes the Office of Homeland Security. 1982, the musical Cats begins a run of nearly 18 years on Broadway. 1970, Matt Damon is born, an actor, screenwriter, producer. Shared Academy Award and Golden Globe for screenplay, Good Will Hunting, appeared in Saving Private Ryan. 1969, the Days of Rage begin in Chicago. The Weatherman Faction at the Students for a Democratic Society Initiative, 3 days of violent anti-war protests. 1965, C.J. Ramone was born, a musician, sometimes vocalist of the Ramones. 1956, Don Larsen of the New York Yankees pitches the first perfect game in World Series history against the Brooklyn Dodgers. 1948, Johnny Ramone is born, a musician, songwriter, founding member of the Ramones band. 1943, Chevy Chase is born, a actor, comedian, known for his roles on Saturday Night Live TV series and comedy movies. 1941, Jesse Jackson was born, civil rights leader. 1922, Lillian Gatlin becomes the first woman pilot to fly across the United States. 1917, Rodney Porter is born, British biochemist and Nobel Prize winner. 1897, journalist Charles Henry Dow, founder of the Wall Street Journal, begins charting trends of stocks and bonds. 1862, the Union is victorious at Battle of Perryville, the largest Civil War combat to take place in Kentucky. 1810, James Wilson Marshall, discoverer of gold in California, is born.

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1: 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If it's your birthday today, happy birthday, Aries. What you're currently working on may be taking up a lot of time and energy, but it is well worth the effort, so stick at it. You have never been the sort to give up easily, and if you keep pushing at that door, it will eventually open. Taurus. Mars in the most dynamic area of your chart means a certain amount of aggravation is to be expected today. But how bad it gets is entirely up to you. Just because loved ones are in a quarrelsome mood, does that mean you must be too? Gemini. It's good that you have such strong opinions about something, but you would be wise not to shout too loudly about them. The planets warm. If you draw attention to yourself, you may attract an adversary whose opinions are more believable than your own. Cancer. You can be easygoing about your social life and your love life today, but you must not be easygoing about your financial situation. If you are feeling a bit down, the last thing you should be doing is going on a spending spree to make yourself feel better. Leo. Mars in your sign gives you the energy to follow up your ideas with concrete action. However, as it makes a couple of difficult links over the next few days, you must make sure you know what you are doing. You have only a slim margin for error. Virgo, if you have to work on something you don't much enjoy today, do so with a smile on your face and a determination to make the best possible job of it. Alternatively, you will wallow in self-pity, but that will just make your task even harder. Libra, something will happen today that forces you to change your opinion about a matter you thought had been settled long ago. It would appear that what you assumed was cut and dried is not quite as straightforward as you persuaded yourself to believe. Scorpio, you need to be careful what you say and do on the work front over the next few days. Mars in the career area of your chart is excellent for getting things done, but other influences warn your rivals will be looking for ways to wreck your plans. Sagittarius, your head may be full of wonderful ideas, but there is no way you can turn them all into instant realities. The message of the stars today is that you need to focus on just one or two major aims and save the rest for a later date. Capricorn, someone will challenge you today to put your money where your mouth is. It's true, you have been talking big off late, but you're in no position to back up your words with action. If not, the next two or three days could be a bit uncomfortable. Aquarius, Mars in your opposite sign is a tough influence to deal with because it makes other people feel brave. If someone gives you a hard time today, your first reaction will be to give them a hard time in return. But is it really worth the effort? For you, Pisces, if you try to meet a deadline by working your fingers to the bone today, the end result could be worse than if you had decided to take things easy instead. Is that deadline so important that your world will collapse if you don't meet it? Probably not.
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gelato tickets out. The results are coming right up here on CJAS. Who knows? This could be your lucky day and you get to go on a warm, sunny beach once you check your tickets with the results from CJAS 93.5 FM. Good luck. The following is the lotto results for Wednesday night, October 7th, starting at your 649 numbers. 3, 8, 11, 20, 33, and 49, the bonus number 14. Gold ball number 5162-2661-01. Quebec 49 numbers 5, 14, 24, 32, 37, and 44, the bonus number 45. Bankroll numbers 1, 2, 4, 9, 26, 27, 33, 34, 39, 40, 41, 43, 44, 45, 46, 50, 51, 55, 56, and 62. As for the astro, your day is 4, your month September, the year 24, and your sign is Taurus. Lotto poker cards, 3 of hearts, 6 of hearts, jack of diamonds, king of hearts, and the ace of spades. The extra for your games, 3833-977. Good luck! Temperature sits at 8 out there, 8. Now, Monday is October the 12th. It's Thanksgiving Day on Monday. Thanksgiving Day. So, closures here in St. Augustine. We have CJAS Radio, close to the public, along with Case Desjardins, Canada Post. So, if you have a business out there and you're going to be closed for the upcoming Thanksgiving Day holiday, let us know. We'll tag you on. Oh, and I-

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1: Billy DeGagne, she's at the dock in Harrington. Yeah, not pulled out yet. She's expected to arrive in Willett at 12 noon today, into Batcher at 3:45 this afternoon, her expected time. And your agent for the Bella de Gagne here in St. Augustine is Neil Driscoll. And he can be reached at 581-805-3026.

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0: sports highlights for Thursday, October the 8th, 2026. Garrett Mitchell tripled and scored the tie-breaking run in the fifth inning before making a pivotal catch on Manny Machado's drive to the wall in the eighth. And the Milwaukee Brewers advanced to the National League Championship Series for the second straight season with a 3-1 victory over the San Diego Padres last night, winning their best-of-five division series in four games. Mitchell also drove in Sal Frelick with Milwaukee's first run as the Brewers snapped their 12-game postseason road losing streak since 2018 and reached the team's fifth league championship series. After fending off the surging Padres in four tight games decided by a combined five runs, the 103 win Brewers will get an NLCS rematch with the Los Angeles Dodgers, who eliminated Atlanta yesterday. The Dodgers swept Milwaukee last October on the way to their second consecutive World Series title. Victor Meza Jr. hit a tie-breaking two-run homer off Max Fried in the sixth inning, and the Tampa Bay Rays beat the New York Yankees 4-3 last night with the help of a fan interference call for a three-game sweep off their National League Division Series. Ryan Vilad also homered for the Rays, who reached the American League Championship Series for the first time since 2020 and host the Chicago White Sox or Cleveland Guardians in the opener on Monday. After Meza's homer gave the Rays a 4-2 lead, Anthony Volpe appeared to hit a two-run shot against Griffin Jacks with two outs in the bottom half as a fan reached over the left field wall and caught the ball over the glove of a leaping Meza. A video review determined the ball wouldn't have been over the wall and would not have been caught by Meza. Volpe was awarded an RBI double, and George Lombard Jr. was allowed to score from first base. Jacks recovered the strikeout Spencer Jones. Tom Wilson had a goal and two assists, and the Washington Capitals held on for a win in Alex Ovechkin's final home opener, 5-3 over the Pittsburgh Penguins last night. Anthony Beauvillier, Pierre-Luc Dubois, Alex Tuch, and Ryan Leonard also scored for the Capitals, who introduced their roster one by one before the game, saving Ovechkin for last. The Russian Stars' two kids handled that announcement, and the crowd gave a standing ovation. Ovechkin announced earlier in the week that this season would be the last in the NHL for the league's career leader in goals. Brian Rust, Tommy Novak, and Nick Robertson scored for the Penguins, who nearly rallied from a 4-1 second period deficit. This is the 22nd straight season Ovechkin and Pittsburgh's Sidney Crosby have played against each other at some point. Only one forward duo in NHL history has clashed in more consecutive seasons: Mark Messier and Ron Francis, who played each other in 23. Evan Bouchard had two goals and an assist to become the second defenseman in NHL history with at least six goals through the first four games of a season, and Edmonton used a five-goal second period to beat Anaheim. Bouchard has a league-leading six goals through four games. Harry Cameron had eight goals in four games for the Toronto Arenas during the NHL's inaugural season in 1917-18. Leon Draisaitl had four assists. Connor McDavid had a goal and two assists. Kasperi Kapanen and Vasily Podkolzin also scored, and the Oilers overcame a sluggish start to win their third straight game. Devin Levy made 28 saves. Beckett Senix had two power play goals, and Leo Carlson had two assists, but the Ducks lost for the first time in three games. Lucas Dostal made 12 saves, stopping just 6 of 11 shots in the decisive middle period before being replaced to start the third. Ville Husso made 2 saves in relief. Cole Perfetti is fitting in, and it's a good feeling. The Winnipeg Jets winger picked up his third goal of the season yesterday, playing on the top line with Mark Skyfull and Kyle Connor in a 3-2 victory over the Colorado Avalanche. Last season, Winnipeg's top line was Skyfull, flanked by Connor and Gabe Vilardi, who's taken Perfetti's place on the second line. Early in the 2026-27 campaign, Connor and Perfetti have been Winnipeg's scoring duo, accounting for 8 of the team's 12 goals. Connor's two against the Avs included the game winner with 1 minute left. The tally extended the Jets' 3-0-1 season opening point streak to four games. Perfetti's goal against Colorado wasn't achieved with finesse. He went to the front of the net and the puck it escaped and went in past Mackenzie Blackwood after a point shot by Dylan Sandberg. That's just fine with Connor. Now in his sixth NHL season, Perfetti has 62 goals and 163 points across 294 regular season games. In July, he signed a 5-year, $30 million U.S. extension that takes him through the 2030-31 season. With points in all four of Winnipeg's games, he's having a career-best start to the season. Connor leads the team with 5 goals and 7 points. Perfetti is next with is 3 goals and 6 points. Darnell Sankey is back doing Darnell Sankey things. Sankey has recorded 37 defensive tackles, including 1 for loss over the BC Lions last 4 games. He posted 9 tackles in 2 contests versus Montreal, and last week's 24-17 road win in Toronto, while registering a season-high 10 in a 31-24 victory over Saskatchewan on September the 25th. Sankey was at his dominant best late against Toronto, anchoring the Lions' game-ending goal line stand. He had tackles on 2 of the Argos' final 3 offensive plays, including quarterback Nick Arbuckle's first sneak from BC's 1-yard line. Then on 3rd down, he stemmed fullback Sebastian's block, allowing teammate Adam Konar to stop Arbuckle short with 11 seconds remaining. With CFL defenses lining up a yard off the ball, all 12 Lions players were either on their goal line or in the end zone for Toronto's last 2 offensive plays.
1: Eight outside. Yes, 8. And over and over and over again, dreary, wet. Yeah, wet, dreary. The wind sort of come right down to about 10 at times. Then when you get that puff, when you get a puff, it'll go like 16, 18 or so. So the rain is might slack up a little bit there this afternoon, but then by evening it's going to be like some heavy stuff coming again. You got 10 to 15 millimeters from the evening till night, so you know you're going to have some heavy stuff. The winds could pick up this afternoon from the south, 20 up to 40 with a high of 11, 9 overnight. Now Friday, you got, that's tomorrow, you got a high of 12 by the afternoon. You got a mix of sun and cloud, chance of a shower, but light rain beginning in the evening, a shower overnight. You may end up with 5 millimeters off it. Winds west up to 30 kilometers. Saturday, you're getting a daytime high of 9. Winds north, 20 going 40 with a mix of sun and clouds, clear overnight, temperature of 1. Sunday, sunny in the morning, clouds shutting in the afternoon, a bit of light rain starting in the evening with a little bit of mixy stuff. You may end up with 5 millimeters. The winds on Sunday will be west up to 30 kilometers. Monday, Thanksgiving Day. You got a little bit of mixy stuff in the morning. Nothing much though, maybe a millimeter. By the afternoon, you got a high of 6, a mix of sun and clouds. Winds north up to 30 kilometers. A low minus 2 for Monday night. Now as for Makatna, they're at 7 up there. Yep, they're treated the same way. They got some rain going on. Southeast winds, 20 kilometers. It could slack up a bit for this afternoon, but picking up again in the evening and overnight, they're still looking at 10 to 15 millimeters. The winds could pick up this afternoon up there from the south, 30 going 40. Tomorrow, Friday, they'll reach a daytime high off 11. Southwest winds, 20 going 40. Light rain overnight, a temperature of 5. Saturday, a daytime high off 8. Mix of sun and clouds, winds north, 20 at times going 40, 1 overnight. Sunday, they get a little bit of sunshine in the morning, clouds shutting in the afternoon, light rain in the evening, mixy stuff overnight, about 5 millimeters. Thanksgiving Day, Monday, a little bit of mixy stuff in the morning, they may have about 3 millimeters off it, sunny breaks in the afternoon, winds north, 20 going 40. As for the marine forecast, showers ends this afternoon, rain and fog patches tonight and in the morning tomorrow. Showers again late in the day tomorrow, Friday. Yeah? Winds south 25 knots to the southwest 15 to 20 late overnight. Then west Friday again 15 knots. Welcome to the Silver Year Show. Oh, for your tide, 3 o'clock this afternoon. It's going to be low at 1 feet, 916 out in Big Bay, high at 5.6. 309 out to the salt water, low at 1.3. 930 tonight, high at 5.9 feet.

0: 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During the Silver Year shows on CJS Radio, our goal is to ensure your music is looked after and shared. 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
2: 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Packages can be picked up and dropped off at the drop box in the porch. Casey Jardin counter is open as of 10 o'clock until 4 p.m. this evening here in St. Augustine. 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
1: Temperature sits at 8. 8 out there. Few picks of rain hitting the window. A little bit of wind, not a whole lot, but a little bit. Sometimes it'll go like 12, 18 kilometers or so. And this afternoon is still going to be raining. Every year once evening comes along, it's going to be heavier. Then overnight, you still got a bit of rain again overnight. The winds could pick up this afternoon anywhere from 20 up to 40 from the south. Now tomorrow, you got a daytime high of 12. The winds will be west, 20 going 30. Chance of a shower in the afternoon, a bit of light rain coming in the evening and overnight. Saturday, you got a daytime high of 9, winds north, 20 going 40. Cloudy overnight, a temperature of 1. Sunday, a little bit of sunshine in the morning, clouds in the afternoon, bit of light rain begins in the evening, mixed up with some mixy stuff, you may get about 5 millimeters off it. Macatina's at 7 up there, southeast winds, 20 kilometers. They got a wet Thursday too, their Thursday is wet too, and it's still going to be wet yet this evening because it'll be heavy again for a while. The winds south anywhere from 30 to 60 later this evening. Tomorrow, Friday, they'll reach a high of 11. Winds southwest 20 going 40. A bit of light rain tomorrow night. Saturday, they got an eye off 8 with a mix of sun and clouds. Winds north 20 at times going 40. Temperature 1 overnight. And Sunday, they got cloudy skies in the afternoon. Southwest winds up to 30 kilometers. A bit of light rain and mixy stuff coming overnight, about 5 millimeters. As for the marine forecast, showers ending this afternoon. Rain and fog patches tonight and in the morning tomorrow, drifting after showers late in the day tomorrow, Friday. Winds south.

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October the 8th, 1882, born in Knoxville, Tennessee, was Haywire Mack, Harry McClintock, an American singer and poet best known for his song, Big Rock, Candy Mountain, which was featured into the movie, Oh Brother, Where Art Thou? The song reached number one on Billboard's Hillbilly Hits chart in 1939. Having worked as a cowboy himself, he was one of the few country singers who had an authentic background from which to draw. He died on April 24, 1957. 1932, American record producer and pedal steel guitar player Pete Drake was born in Nashville. He died on July 29, 1988. 1944, Susan Ray was born in Oregon, country music singer. 1969, Sonny James was at number one on the country charts with his version of Since I Met You, Baby. 1984, Dolly Parton opened the 18th annual CMA Awards show with her current hit, Tennessee Homesick Blues. 1995, Tim McGraw was at number one on the country charts with I Like It, I Love It. 2011, Rascal Flatts were inducted into the Grand Ole Opry. 2017, Sam Hunt was at number one on the country singles chart with Body Like a Back Road. 2023, Luke Combs was at number one on the country singles chart with his version of Tracy Chapman's song, Fast Car. This made Chapman the first black woman to score a country number one hit with a solo composition. At the 57th Annual Country Music Association,

Innovation Awards in November 2023. Chapman notably became the first Black woman or Black songwriter to ever win a CMA award, winning Song of the Year. Combs' version uses most of Chapman's original lyrics, including the line, "I work in the market as a checkout girl." Bob Seger, In Your Time. That goes out to our son, Kelly. Very special happy birthday wishes today. Enjoy your day to the fullest with love from Mom and Dad. Happy birthday, Kelly.

Those happy birthday wishes going out to our son, Kelly. Enjoy your day to the fullest with love from mom and dad. Born and raised goes out to brother Kelly. Special happy birthday wishes. Enjoy your day with love from Darrell, Lucy, and family. Happy birthday wishes coming from Gladys and Aurel Kelly.

0: Adults of Sober Years, show yours a little contest question. Give me a shout. 2790 line. Can you name me this pioneer of contemporary pop country crossover? Okay. With hits like Snowbird. She's from Nova Scotia. Do you know who she is? Who is she? Good morning, you're on the air.
1: Anne Murray.
0: Right on. Is you, Gretti?
1: Yeah.
0: Have a good day, Gretti.
1: You too.
0: All right, girl. Bye. Bye. Yep, Anne Murray, born in Nova Scotia, a pioneer of contemporary pop country crossover with hits like Snowbird. So tomorrow, Gretti, you got a chance to grab the CJS Weekly Prize. Have a good day.

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2: Steve Earle and Duke's regular guy goes out to you, Kelly. Happy birthday wishes coming from Annette and Clyde. Birthday wishes from Yvonne and Henry.
3: One, two, one.

Happy birthday wishes, Kelly, from Annette and Clyde, again from Yvonette and Henry. Teddy's Barn goes out to you, Kelly. Birthday wishes coming from Jason and Jenny, Israel and Stella.

0: Happy birthday to you, Kelly, coming from Israel, and Stella, again from Jason and Jenny. Now let's take a look and see where that bell eye is. Here you go. She's out in the water on her way to Willett. Expect it to arrive there at 12 o'clock today. Tabatcher at 3:45 this afternoon. Now here in St. Augustine at Trout Point, 9 o'clock tonight, weather permits. That's her expected time of arrival. Bella de Gagne. Stick around. Coming up is the Variety Hour, 11 o'clock news segment.
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2: The Variety Hours Now. Welcome. This is a show that has something new, something different, something great. 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

11 o'clock news for Thursday, October the 8th, 2026. A 29-year-old suspect was arrested overnight last night to this morning in connection with this man shot in St. Andemo last week. Following the search operation conducted on October the 2nd, the individual was apprehended in the Capshaw area. As a reminder, a man in his 30s suffered serious injuries around 1:30 a.m. while he was outside his residence. The victim suffered significant injuries that were not life-threatening. The Sûreté de Québec had then mentioned that it was not a random attack and that the injured man was known to police. Spokesperson for the SQ, Frédéric Desay, said the suspect is currently in custody and is due to appear in court in connection with this event as well as other cases involving violent acts. According to their information, the individual arrested is a man known to police with a lengthy criminal record. His last appearance in court dates back to November 2025. Where he received a 29-month prison sentence for possession of cannabis for the purpose of distribution. However, he was released the same day, as he was granted time spent in custody equivalent to his sentence. A record low vote share for Quebec's incoming government has reignited a long-standing debate over how the province elects its leaders. The Parti Québécois secured enough seats to form a minority government despite getting only 28% of the popular vote, the lowest vote share for a governing party in Quebec history. Advocates say the result is proof the province's first past-the-post electoral system needs to change. Ted Craig, a spokesperson for the national advocacy group Fair Vote Canada, said the current model is outdated, particularly in an era of multi-party elections. The group advocates for some form of proportional representation as an alternative. Mr. Craig said we have elections to choose representatives that reflect our wishes, but the system is not reflecting those wishes. It's set up in such a skewed way that people win seats with less than 30% of the vote. Governments now are formed with 30% of the popular vote. All five of Quebec's major parties received more than 10% of the vote on Monday, but those results were not reflected in the seat count. Yesterday, the federal government announced its decision not to expand medical assistance in dying to people whose only pathology is a mental health disorder, a controversial measure that was due to come into effect in March 2027 after two postponements. I want to inform you that the government will introduce a bill this fall that will maintain this exclusion indefinitely, explained Justice Minister Sean Fraser. The decision by Mark Carney's government follows a recommendation last June from a parliamentary committee on the issue and brings to a close a polarized debate. The minister stated, although there is no perfect consensus on this issue, we believe this is the right approach in this particular context. He also announced that the bill will allow people with a condition that could render them incapacitated to make a request in advance for medical assistance in dying. This option, already in effect in Quebec since 2024, is specifically aimed at patients suffering from neurodegenerative diseases such as Alzheimer's. They will be able to request euthanasia as long as they are able to give their consent and then benefit from it later if their health deteriorates. Medical assistance in dying for terminally ill individuals was legalized in Canada in June 2016 and then expanded in 2021 to include individuals with a serious and incurable illness, even when death is not imminent. The majority of Canadians support the right to medical assistance in dying, but organizations denounce its normalization and call for stricter regulations. The World Meteorological Organization, WMO, indicated today that the powerful El Niño weather phenomenon currently underway will intensify further in the coming months until it reaches its peak in December, before persisting until February. El Niño is a natural climate variation that warms surface temperatures in the central and eastern equatorial Pacific Ocean. The current episode, declared in June, could become the most intense ever recorded, amplifying the effects of human-caused climate change. According to the WMO's monthly seasonal climate bulletin,
Sea surface temperatures in the central and eastern tropical Pacific are expected to reach record levels in October, November, and December, reflecting the intensification of the El Niño event. This phenomenon is expected to generate above-average temperatures across much of the globe and alter rainfall patterns, thereby increasing the risk of drought and flooding in different regions. El Niño is well-established and rapidly intensifying. According to WMO forecast, the probability of it persisting until February 2027 is close to 100%, which could make it one of the most intense episodes since at least 1950. This figure comes from a consensus between 13 national and international centers based on the real-time exchange of data from oceanographic buoys, satellites, and radio sondes coordinated by the WMO. The union that represents academic support staff at Memorial University believes its workers are quietly being wiped off the map. CUPE Local 1615 represents administrative, instructional, technical, and technical support staff at MUN. Representatives from various unions and other groups recently gathered at the University Center to highlight the effect of cuts and program reductions on students. Union Local President Bill Kavanaugh says many of the positions that employ its members are slowly disappearing. Academic help centers, which have existed for decades as a 9-to-5 student support program, have been depopulated. Mr. Kavanaugh says the situation is reminiscent of another significant reduction the university made several years ago. He says there used to be many supports for English as an additional language for students on the St. John's campus, and they quietly disappeared. He says those are the workers of CUPE 1615.

Friday hour. Temperatures currently at 8, and the winds are just 10 kilometers from the south-southwest. Light rain this afternoon, south winds 25 with gusts to 50 at times, temperature up 11. Rain overnight, south winds 25, a high of 9. Chance of a shower tomorrow, temperature up 12, high of 5 overnight. Mix of sun and cloud Saturday, temperature up 9, clear overnight, plus 1. Mainly cloudy on Sunday, a high of 7. Mix of sun and cloud Monday afternoon, temperature up 6. Grow Macatna, light rain this afternoon, south winds 30, gusting up to 60, a high up 10. Showers tonight, temperature up 8. Chance of a shower tomorrow, southwest winds 25, a high up 11. 3 o'clock this afternoon, low tide at 1 foot, 9:16 tonight, high at 5.6.

Life is a Highway by Tom Cochran goes out to you, Kelly. Very happy birthday wish from Janice and Travis, Darcy and Colleen, Peggy and Farron.

Happy birthday, Kelly, from Janice Travis in Jersey, Darcy and Colleen, Peggy and Farron. Gordon Lightfoot in Sundown goes out to you, Kelly. Happy birthday from Veronica and Marcel, Rita and Lloyd, Gretti and Lionel.

Sundown that went out to you, Kelly. Happy birthday from Veronica Marcel, Riton Lloyd, Gretti, and Lionel. Brian Adams, 18 Till I Die, goes out to you, Kelly, from Marcel and Melissa, Marriott and Randy, Lizette and Zeno.

0: CJAS FM 93.5 St. Augustine. Temperatures at 8. Light rain this afternoon. South winds at 25 kilometers per hour. High up 11. Tonight, temperature up 9 with rain continuing. Chance of a shower tomorrow afternoon. Temperature up 12. Showers overnight, high up 5. Mix of sun and cloud Saturday afternoon, high up 9. Clear overnight, temperature up 1. Mainly cloudy on Sunday, high up 7. Mixed precipitation overnight, temperature up 1. Mix of sun and cloud again for Monday, temperature at just 6 degrees Celsius. Then for Gromacatna, this afternoon, light rain, south winds 30, gusting to 60 at times, high up 10. Showers tonight, temperature up 8, with southwest winds 30, gusting to 60. Chance of a shower tomorrow afternoon, a high up 11. 3:09 this afternoon, low tide 1.3. 9:30 tonight, high at 5.9.
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Goes out to you, Kelly. Happy birthday from Bruno, Melissa, and family, Ginger and Gia, Lindsay and Tim.

Here for a good time. Happy birthday, Kelly, from Bruno, Melissa, and family, Ginger and Gia, Lindsay, and Tim. The show is free. Doc Walker goes out to you, Kelly. Happy birthday from Jonangi, Wanda Lee, and Chico, and again, Mario.

0: Happy birthday, Kelly, from Joe Nangi, Wanda Lee and Chico, and again from Mario.
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Since 1971, Société des Traverseurs de Québec has played an important role by providing safe, efficient, and dependable ferry services across Quebec for residents and visitors alike. As people's needs have changed over the years, so have the services provided by the STQ. Today, STQ is at the helm of a large network of 13 maritime services that extends all the way from Montreal to the Lower North Shore and the Madeleine Islands in eastern Quebec. Société des Traverseurs de Québec, linking places and connecting people.

0: contest question for the adult of the listening audience. Call me on the 2790 line. Which Christmas song was traditionally a Thanksgiving song? Which Christmas song was traditionally a Thanksgiving song? Give me a call. Hello, you're on the air.
1: Silent Night.
0: Not Silent Night. Try again, thanks. Which Christmas song was traditionally a Thanksgiving song? Call me on the 2790 line, adults. CJ, yes, hello.
1: Jingle Bell?
0: Yes, it's Jingle Bells. Who's calling, please?
1: Wanda.
0: Thanks, Wanda. Have a good day.
1: Thanks,
0: bye. Bye-bye. There we go, Wanda with Jingle Bells. That's the Christmas song that was traditionally a Thanksgiving song. So tune in, Wanda. Good luck in winning the package, a variety package from CJIS tomorrow. Now, this is the end of the Variety Hour. Katy Perry with Hot and Cold. Up next, Radio Noon.

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Good afternoon, everyone. Temperature is at 9, and the winds are at light, less than 10 kilometers. Now for this afternoon, light rain, south winds 25, gusting to 50, a high of 11. Rain tomorrow, temperature up 9. Chance of a shower Friday, a high of 12. Showers overnight, temperature up 5. Mix of sun and cloud Saturday, a high of 9. Clear skies overnight, temperature up 1. Mainly cloudy on Sunday, a high of 7. Mix of sun and cloud for Monday afternoon, temperature up 6. Gromacatna this afternoon, light rain, temperature up 10. South winds 30, gusting to 60. Few showers for tonight, temperature up 8. Chance of a shower tomorrow with the eye up 11. 3:09 this afternoon, low tide 1.3, 9:30 tonight, eye at 5.9.

boys ran out from behind the crowd and watched their daddy die. The big man laughed and said, now look at that. Anybody else want to give it a try? Well, the church doors opened with that black cloak flowing.

Welcome to the Radio New News for Thursday, October the 8th, 2026, sponsored by the MRC Gulf de St. Laurent. Terry Fox e-calls St. Augustine School as some incredible Terry Fox news to share. This year marked 46 years since Terry Fox began as Marathon of Hope, and our school community has truly kept that spirit alive. Our goal was 2,500, and we absolutely blew past it. Together, we raised an amazing $4,654.35 for the Terry Fox Foundation. That includes $4,004.35 in student donations, 515 t-shirt sales, and 135 in online donations. And a huge shout-out to our K-4, K-5 students who raised over $1,600 all on their own. What an incredible achievement for everyone. Thank you to every student, family, staff member, and community member who helped make this possible. St. Augustine School, you showed that together we can make a difference. Miss Ollie. Fire Prevention Week. The MRC, the Gulf de St. Laurent, invites everyone to take a few minutes to check the safety of their home. Test your smoke alarms and replace the batteries if needed. A working alarm can save lives. Sweep your chimney at least once a year, ideally before the heating season, to prevent chimney fires. Install a carbon monoxide alarm in addition to your smoke alarm, especially if you use a fuel-burning heating appliance, wood, oil, or gas. This gas is invisible and odorless. Only an alarm can detect it. A few simple steps are all it takes to protect your family and your home. An individual was found dead at the Old Wharf in Sitchell this morning. An orange ribbon prohibits access to the promenade and the wharf, where a police perimeter is in place. Two police cars were present this morning to monitor the scene and interview witnesses. The Sûreté du Québec received the call around 6:30 p.m. yesterday evening. There's no other details about the event at this time. While deer hunting is in full swing on Anticosti Island, and moose hunters have only 1 or 2 weekends left to bring their trophy home, the Quebec Wildlife Protection Agents Union is once again denouncing the insufficient number of agents in the region. Some additional staff were reportedly added in July. One agent at the Sitel office, two in Baie-Comeau, and one agent on secondment to our St. Pierre. However, according to the union president, Martin Perrault, their numbers remain far too low. The union is urging the government to take action to reverse this trend and reestablish a presence on the ground. The offices have only 1 or 2 agents, while others are always empty, he said. He denounces the situation year after year, and yet he remains dissatisfied with what's happening on the North Shore. For several years, we've been told there will be more, but there haven't been. Sometimes things move a little too late, like when they sent agents to Anticosti Island 2 days before the end of the hunt. The office is still empty this year on Anticosti Island, says Martin Perrault. According to him, such staffing levels open the door to poaching. And the use of technologies such as drones or social media does not compensate for a lack of on-the-ground presence. The officers are doing what they can with limited resources. Between patrols and responding to reports, they must prioritize based on the urgency of each situation. Even if a cohort of students graduates each year, the number of advertised offices would still be insufficient to meet all the needs. The class of 2027 will be able to apply to 15 offices, according to Mr. Perrault, but there are 60 service points in total. New graduates will therefore not be able to apply to most of them. We must not abandon the small offices that operates with 1 or 2 agents. It's a matter of efficiency, the safety of the agents and the safety of the public, he argues. Criminologist Maria Morani, who specializes in the study of street gangs, spent 4 days in Passamit. She offered lectures and workshops to the entire population in order to address the rise in violence within the community.
At the request of the Children's Services of the Passamit Innu Council and the organization Prevention 12 to 17 Years Old, the experienced criminologist spoke in front of several members of the population. She was able to share her knowledge with school staff, Passamit public safety employees, teenagers, parents, and many members of the community. The objective is, on the one hand, to make community members aware of the phenomenon that is currently taking place in their community and how to spot the signs of recruitment into street gangs, she explained. The criminologist mentions that her workshops also aim to give parents, young people, and service providers tools to help them protect the community. Ms. Morani adds that she introduced young people in the workings of arson contracts and showed them how to spot signs that may indicate their friends are victims of manipulation. She acknowledges the growing sense of insecurity among members of the Passamit community. With everything that has happened in such a short time in their community, it's understandable that people are worried. Teenagers are also very worried. The people of Passamit were very attentive and above all receptive. People were interested. They asked questions. It was very, very well received, she concludes. The first snow appeared in Saguenay at the very beginning of October. Yesterday afternoon, a snowbank was observed in the Laurentians Wildlife Reserve in Saguenay. Snow also accumulated at Mont Valin starting at kilometer 31. With the temperature being milder this morning, the snow had already melted along the roadside. The approximately 300 steelworkers union members at the ArcelorMittal plant in Contrecoeur ratified yesterday the agreement in principle that allows them to renew their collective agreement, thus ending 10 months of conflict. Under the circumstances, it's a good contract. It allows us to make a significant part of the wage catch-up demanded by the members, said Yves Roland, the steelworkers' union representative responsible for the steel sector. Thus, the new employment contract provides for an immediate increase of $5 per hour as a catch-up wage for all workers, while the increases over the six-year term of the contract will total $11.25 per hour. In addition to the wage increases that were at the center of the conflict, the agreement also provides for increases in the pension plan to $4 per month per year of service, according to the United Steelworkers Union affiliated with the FTQ, which plans to resume operations today at the Contrecoeur plant. We are now asking that the federal government support measures for steel transportation in the Canadian market be extended beyond the current limited budget, said President of United Steelworkers Local 6951. The REM faced major disruptions this morning after lightning struck near the Samuel de Champlain Bridge connecting Montreal to the South Shore. Spokesperson for the REM said it was a very serious situation. At 8 a.m., lightning struck near the Champlain Bridge, causing a loss of electricity. All the trains were in their stations, except two in Île-de-Sûr, which were evacuated. The light rail system confirmed that weather conditions caused interruptions between Brossard and Côte-de-Lys stations. According to the municipality, earlier this week, a 59-year-old man experiencing homelessness died in Granby, Quebec. Police were called to assist a man Monday night who was found unconscious behind a commercial building. The man was transported to hospital where he was pronounced dead. A police spokesperson said the man was known to them for having no fixed address. The coroner's office will be investigating to determine the causes and circumstances of his death, which police believe was not criminal in nature. Yesterday, another individual, a woman in her 50s, died after a fire in an encampment in Montreal Nord. Montreal's mayor has said she wants to work with the provincial government to confront the urgent homelessness crisis. Premier Tony Wakeham has spoken with Quebec's premier-elect, who says he needs more time to get up to speed on the agreements reached between the two provinces on hydro development. Premier Wakeham had the opportunity to speak with Mr. Paul St. Pierre Plamondon for the first time yesterday.
The Premier's office says the two spoke about the agreement reached with the previous CAQ government on hydro development in Labrador, something the new PQ leader needs time to go over. The government had hoped to have the final agreement signed off on by the end of the year. Premier Wakeham says they are willing to move the goalposts. He says they have the opportunity to extend that deadline to March if necessary. Mr. Wakeham had previously stated that the PQ was not interested in abandoning the deal and was more so focused on doing a review. It has been a remarkably quiet Atlantic hurricane season as a strengthening El Nino in the Pacific is creating a disruptive wind environment for potential storms. That said, a new tropical storm has developed in the Gulf of Mexico. Isaiah is not expected to impact the Maritimes during its tropical phase, but the remnants will need to be watched Monday into Tuesday of next week. As of noon yesterday, Isaiah was a tropical storm with maximum sustained winds near 75 kilometers per hour. The center of the storm is located about 870 kilometers due south of the mouth of the Mississippi River. The storm is forecast to strengthen first to a Category 1, then Category 2 hurricane by tomorrow morning as it moves northeast over the Gulf of Mexico. It's expected to make landfall on either the Florida Panhandle, Alabama, or Mississippi Lake tomorrow. The storm would then weaken as it progresses northward towards Kentucky and Indiana by Sunday morning. The influx of warm, moist air from the Gulf of Mexico into continental North America may result in temperatures rising well above seasonable for areas of Canada, southern Ontario, east to the Maritimes this Thanksgiving long weekend. While the system is expected to transition to post-tropical remnants by Sunday, those remnants could still pack quite a bit of moisture. There remains the possibility that the remnants meet up with a separate weather front approaching from the west during the Monday to Tuesday period of next week in the vicinity of the Maritimes. Should those two systems meet up in our area, it would be recipe for rain, potentially heavy, if a good deal of moisture is left with the system. There's no reason for worry at this time. Just be aware that Monday into Tuesday of next week is a period to watch in the forecast. In the meantime, we have fluctuating October temperatures to talk about heading into and through the long weekend. A return to a blustery southwest wind will boost up temperatures today. New Brunswick, highs of 13 to 17 degrees Celsius. Prince Edward Island, 17 to 19 degrees. Nova Scotia, reaching 16 to 20. High temperatures in the mid to high teens tomorrow will dip cooler for the start of Thanksgiving weekend. Sports highlights for Thursday, October the 8th, 2026. Garrett Mitchell tripled and scored the tie-breaking run in the fifth inning before making a pivotal catch on Manny Machado's drive to the wall in the eighth. And the Milwaukee Brewers advanced to the National League Championship Series for the second straight season with a 3-1 victory over the San Diego Padres last night, winning their best-of-five division series in four games. Mitchell also drove in Sal Frelick with Milwaukee's first run as the Brewers snapped their 12-game postseason road-losing streak since 2018 and reached the team's fifth league championship series. After fending off the surging Padres in four tight games decided by a combined five runs, the 103-win Brewers will get an NLCS rematch with the Los Angeles Dodgers, who eliminated Atlanta yesterday. The Dodgers swept Milwaukee last October on the way to their second consecutive World Series title. Victor Meza Jr. hit a tie-breaking two-run homer off Max Fried in the sixth inning, and the Tampa Bay Rays beat the New York Yankees 4-3 last night with the help of a fan interference call for a three-game sweep of their National League Division Series. Ryan Vilad also homered for the Rays, who reached the American League Championship Series for the first time since 2020 and host the Chicago White Sox or Cleveland Guardians in the opener on Monday. After Meza's homer gave the Rays a 4-2 lead, Anthony Volpe appeared to hit a two-run shot against Griffin Jacks, with two outs in the bottom half
as a fan reached over the left field wall and caught the ball over the glove of a leaping Meza. A video review determined the ball wouldn't have been over the wall and would not have been caught by Meza. Volpe was awarded an RBI double, and George Lombard Jr. was allowed to score from first base. Jacks recovered to strike out Spencer Jones. Tom Wilson had a goal and two assists, and the Washington Capitals held on for a win in Alex Ovechkin's final home opener, 5-3 over the Pittsburgh Penguins last night. Anthony Beauvillier, Pierre-Luc Dubois, Alex Tuck, and Ryan Leonard also scored for the Capitals, who introduced their roster one by one before the game, saving Ovechkin for last. The Russian Stars' two kids handled that announcement, and the crowd gave a standing ovation. Ovechkin announced earlier in the week that this season would be the last in the NHL for the league's career leader in goals. Brian Rust, Tommy Novak, and Nick Robertson scored for the Penguins, who nearly rallied from a 4-1 second period deficit. This is the 22nd straight season Ovechkin and Pittsburgh's Sidney Crosby have played against each other at some point. Only one forward duo in NHL history has clashed in more consecutive seasons. Mark Messier and Ron Francis, who played each other in 23. Evan Bouchard had two goals and an assist to become the second defenseman in NHL history with at least six goals through the first four games of a season, and Edmonton used a five-goal second period to beat Anaheim. Bouchard has a league-leading six goals through four games. Ari Cameron had eight goals in four games for the Toronto Arenas during the NHL's inaugural season in 1917-18. Leon Draisaitl had four assists. Connor McDavid had a goal and two assists. Kasperi Kapanen and Vasily Podkolzin also scored, and the Oilers overcame a sluggish start to win their third straight game. Devin Levy made 28 saves. Beckett Senix had two power play goals, and Leo Carlson had two assists, but the Ducks lost for the first time in three games. Lucas Dostal made 12 saves, stopping just 6 of 11 shots in the decisive middle period before being replaced to start the third. Ville Husso made 2 saves in relief. Cole Perfetti is fitting in, and it's a good feeling. The Winnipeg Jets winger picked up his third goal of the season yesterday, playing on the top line with Mark Skyfull and Kyle Connor in a 3-2 victory over the Colorado Avalanche. Last season, Winnipeg's top line was Skyfull, flanked by Connor and Gabe Vilardi, who's taken Perfetti's place on the second line. Early in the 2026-27 campaign, Connor and Perfetti have been Winnipeg's scoring duo, accounting for 8 of the team's 12 goals. Connor's 2 against the Avs included the game winner with 1 minute left. The tally extended the Jets' 3-0-1 season opening point streak to 4 games. Perfetti's goal against Colorado wasn't achieved with finesse. He went to the front of the net, and the puck hit a skate and went in past Mackenzie Blackwood after a point shot by Dylan Sandberg. That's just fine with Connor. Now in his 6th NHL season, Perfetti has 62 goals and 163 points across 294 regular season games. In July, he signed a 5-year, $30 million U.S. extension that takes him through the 2030-31 season. With points in all 4 of Winnipeg's games, he's having a career-best start to the season. Connor leads the team with 5 goals and 7 points. Perfetti is next with his 3 goals and 6 points. Darnell Sankey is back doing Darnell Sankey things. Sankey has recorded 37 defensive tackles, including 1 for loss over the BC Lions last 4 games. He posted 9 tackles in 2 contests versus Montreal, and last week's 24-17 road win in Toronto while registering a season-high 10 in a 31-24 victory over Saskatchewan on September the 25th. Sankey was at his dominant best late against Toronto, anchoring the Lions' game-ending goal-line stand. He had tackles on 2 of the Argos' final 3 offensive plays.
including quarterback Nick Arbuckle's first sneak from BC's one-yard line. Then on third down, he stemmed fullback Sebastian's block, allowing teammate Adam Konar to stop Arbuckle short with 11 seconds remaining. With CFL defenses lining up a yard off the ball, all 12 Lions players were either on their goal line or in the end zone for Toronto's last two offensive plays. Temperatures at 9 here in St. Augustine. And this afternoon, what do we have in store for the forecast? Well, light rain, south winds 25 gusting to 50, temperature reaching 11. Rain tonight, temperature up 9, chance of a shower tomorrow, a high of 12. Showers tomorrow night, temperature up 5. Mix of sun and cloud Saturday afternoon, high up 9, clear overnight, plus 1. Sunday, mainly cloudy, temperature of 7, mix of sun and cloud for Monday afternoon, and the temperature will be at 6. So it's starting to cool down for the October month. Now for Gromacatna, light rain this afternoon, south winds 30, gusting to 60, temperature of 10, a few showers tonight, a high of 8. Chance of a shower tomorrow afternoon, temperature up 11. Marine forecast for the Northeast Gulf. Showers ending this afternoon. Rain and fog patches tonight and tomorrow morning. Showers tomorrow late in the day. Winds south 25 knots, veering to southwest 15 to 20 late overnight, then to west 20 tomorrow evening. Saturday, southwest 25 knots, diminishing to northwest 15 in the afternoon. Sunday, northwest 15 to 20 knots, backing to southwest 15. Monday, winds variable 10 to 15 knots, increasing to north 15 to 20. 3:09 this afternoon, low tide 1.3, 9:30 tonight, high at 5.9.

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Contest question for the adults of the listening audience. What year did the Macy's Thanksgiving Day Parade first air on TV? What year did the Macy's Thanksgiving Day Parade first air on TV? The first network TV broadcast was in what year? Call me on the 2790 line, adults.

0: Won't you come on? Contest question for the adults. Give me a call. Looking for the year that the Macy's Thanksgiving Day Parade first aired on TV. What year? It's between 1945 and 1955. I'll give you a hint. No callers yet. Between 1945 and 1955, the first network TV broadcast was in... Hello, you're on the air.
1: 1950?
0: Nope, not 1950. Try again, thank you.
2: Better than to come along.
0: CJ, yes, hello.
3: 1948?
0: Yes, it is 1948. That's you, Ginger?
3: Yeah.
0: Have a good day.
3: You too.
0: Bye-bye. There we go, Ginger with 1948. Macy's Thanksgiving Day Parade first aired on TV in 1948. Good luck in winning the prize tomorrow, Ginger.

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1: Did you know that most car accidents happen on long, straight roads? People need to slow down, smell the altars. Next time you're on the highway, stop at B&M Variety. 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

gelato tickets out. The results are coming right up here on CJAS. Who knows? This could be your lucky day and you get to go on a warm, sunny beach once you check your tickets with the results from CJAS 93.5 FM. Good luck. The following is the lotto results for Wednesday night, October 7th, starting at your 649 numbers. 3, 8, 11, 20, 33, and 49, the bonus number 14. Gold ball number 5162-2661-01. Quebec 49 numbers 5, 14, 24, 32, 37, and 44, the bonus number 45. Bankroll numbers 1, 2, 4, 9, 26, 27, 33, 34, 39, 40, 41, 43, 44, 45, 46, 50, 51, 55, 56, and 62. As for the astral, your day is 4, your month September, the year 24, and your sign is Taurus. Lotto poker cards, 3 of hearts, 6 of hearts, Jack of Diamonds, King of Hearts, and the Ace of Spades. The extra for your games, 3833-977. Good luck!

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3: Temperature is 9 outside. 9, not raining right now though, but the sky looks like it's going to have a little downpour because it's like pretty dark out there, the sky. It's calling for a bit of rain this afternoon though, and it seems like it gets heavy again this evening. You could get like 10 millimeters this evening and like 5 tonight, so you might end up with another 15 or so, but don't measure it because it just might not happen anyway. Doesn't say it's going to. Anyway, tomorrow's Friday. Yep, Friday tomorrow. And you're going to have a high of 12. Going to have a high of 12. Sunny skies. Might have a small chance of a shower. A little bit of rain coming in overnight. Anywhere from millimeter to 3 millimeters. The winds will be west tomorrow. 20 at times going 30. Now as for Saturday. A daytime high of 9. Winds north. 20 going 40. Cloudy with sunny breaks. Chance of a shower. In the nighttime cloudy and a temperature of 1. Sunday. You got a little bit of sun coming in the afternoon. Clouds are shutting in. Overnight, you got 5 millimeters of rain mixed up. Take this. A little bit of snowflakes might mix in with it. Yeah. Oh, boy. Look at that ugly bug there. See that ugly bug that's there on that weather network? Ooh. Lanternfly. Lanternfly found in Canada. Well, he is a pretty ugly lanternfly. Ooh. Good thing summer's over. How to find that now? Winter's coming, unless they're the ones that comes out in the winter. Take a look after, Loretta. Woo! Monday, you got a mix of sun and clouds. Winds north, 20 going 30. And in the nighttime, get this, a low of minus 2. Now, Macatna's at 9 up there. The winds are south, 20 kilometers. They got 10 plus millimeters of rain yet to come. Tomorrow is Friday. They'll reach a high of 11 tomorrow. They got the sunny skies in the evening again now. They got about 3 millimeters of rain coming late evening and overnight. Saturday, a high of 8. Winds north, 20 going 40. Sunny skies, cloudy overnight. Sunday, 7. Some sunshine. And as for the nighttime, 5 millimeters of rain. Monday, you got mixy stuff, about 3 millimeters coming. Winds north, 20 going 40, and a low of minus 2 in the night. Now the marine forecast. Got showers ending this afternoon, fog patches tonight and tomorrow morning, showers late in the day tomorrow, with winds south 25 knots, southwest 15 to 20 overnight, west 20 knots by tomorrow evening. Now 3 o'clock in Big Bay, tide is going to be low at a feet, 9:16 tonight, high at 5.6. Hector salt waters, 309. Low tide at 1.3. 9:30 tonight, high at 5.9 feet. Welcome to the mix. 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Kelly, I'll be back in a bit with a few birthday wishes for you. Stick around.

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0: Sim and I doing the Newfie Stomp. That's for you, Kelly. Happy birthday wishes from Lorna. Flory, birthday wishes coming from Antoinette and Marcel. Happy birthday, Kelly.

Doing a new stomp, Kelly. Birthday wishes from Lorna, Flory, again from Antoinette and Marcel. Brian Adams in Summer 69 goes out to you, Kelly. Birthday wishes from Randy and Bev, Kevin and Leatrice, again Carmella.

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1: Ten outside. Yes, ten. Every now and then you still get a few picks of rain. It's still calling for a little bit of rain yet, though, this evening. As a matter of fact, this evening you're still going to get some probably heavy squalls. Every now and then you get a puff of wind, too, like 12, 16 kilometers or so. Now, tomorrow, Friday, you'll reach a daytime high off 12 tomorrow. Winds west, 20 going 30. Showers overnight, maybe up to 3 millimeters, a temperature off 5. As for Saturday, you'll get a mix of sun and clouds. Winds north, 20 going 40. One overnight. Sunday, northwest winds, 20 going 30. You got sunny skies with about 5 millimeters of rain. Again, mixed up stuff coming into evening and overnight. In the morning on Monday, you got a chance of some mixy stuff. Sunshine by the afternoon, a high 6. Winds north, 20 going 30. A low minus 2 overnight. Now, as for Makatna, they're at 9 up there. The winds are southeast, 20 kilometers. Still looking at about 10 millimeters of rain coming there this evening. Tomorrow, Friday, you're looking at a high of 11. Southwest winds, 20 going 40. Showers overnight, about 3 millimeters or so. Saturday, they got a high of 8. Chance of a shower, beautiful sunshine by the afternoon. Winds north, 20 going 40. Sunday, a daytime high of 7. Winds southwest, 20 going 30. 5 millimeters of rain overnight. And Monday, they got about 3 millimeters coming in the morning. Sunshine in the afternoon. High 6, north winds 20 going 40, a low of minus 2 overnight. As for the marine forecast, rain and fog patches tonight and in the morning tomorrow. Late in the day tomorrow, drift off to showers. Winds south 25 knots, southwest 15 to 20 late overnight, west 20 by tomorrow evening. Now out in Big Bay, 3 o'clock this afternoon, tide is going to be low at a feet, 9.16 tonight, high at 5.6. Saltwater tides, 309, low at 1.3. 9 Turi tonight, high at 5.9 feet.

Kelly. The Fables and Heave Away. Happy birthday to you, Kelly. Coming from Alfred and Teresa, Robin and Aiden, again, Lennox and Trisha. Happy birthday.

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Can't go without CCR, the midnight special. Happy birthday, Kelly, from Tamara and Nikki, Derek and Tracy, again from Willard and Joy.

0: birthday to you, Kelly, from Willard and Joy, Derek and Tracy, Tamara and Nikki. Enjoy your birthday.
1: October is Breast Cancer Awareness Month. 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It's about joining a collective of Canadians who are proving that life is bigger than breast cancer. 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Together, we've made significant progress in breast cancer support, prevention, detection, diagnosis, treatment, and care. But with more than 70 Canadians being diagnosed with breast cancer each day, we know that there is much more to be done. Supporting the Canadian Cancer Society is supporting breast cancer research.
0: Where I'm from goes out to you, Kelly. Happy birthday wishes coming from Fernand and Sabrina, Elias and Marsha, again Leo Shatler.

Happy birthday, Kelly, from Fernan and Sabrina, Elias and Marsha, again, Leo Shatler. This is our home, goes out to you, Kelly. Birthday wishes from Jude and Rhonda, and Jesse, along with Charlotte. Happy birthday.

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I've driven from the peg to the chuck, and Yankees call us Canucks, but together we'll never stay.

Happy birthday wishes to you, Kelly, coming from Jude and Rhonda, Charlotte, again from Jesse. One more for you. People know you by your first name. Goes out to you. Happy birthday to you, Kelly, from Jordan, Stephanie, from Vince, again, Ronnie Driscoll.

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1: 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Dolly Parton's estate has filed a lawsuit against her nephew. Legal battles continue over a estate worth estimated $450 million U.S. Brian Seaver, Dolly Parton's nephew and longtime head of security, is embroiled in a nasty and very public legal battle with the company managing her estate. At its heart, the dispute appears to be about what else? Money. Forbes estimated that Parton, whose death from cancer was announced on August 25th, had a net worth of $450 million U.S. While neither nor her or her late husband Carl Dean had any children, Parton have had a large family, 11 siblings, six of whom are still alive, at least 12 nephews and nieces, according to People magazine, and even some great-nephews and nieces. She's Alive, LLC, is the name of the entity created to manage and protect Parton's estate. It's run by her longtime manager, Danny Nozell. The estate also filed a lawsuit and restraining order against Seaver, the family member Parton had handpicked to announce her death. A copy of the termination letter obtained by the tabloid in case Seaver and his staff were ordered to vacate the properties immediately. It says the decision was made for the protection of the trust and beneficiaries as a whole. It also states Seaver's personal stake in the estate not being terminated. Court documents filed by Parton's former manager, Danny, alleging Seaver described him as an international arms dealer and raises military experience to intimidate Nozell in giving him money. Seaver denies he threatened Nozell. A lot of these messages are two guys having rage talk and crying on the phone together while we're grieving. A Tennessee judge rules Seaver and his company show a present and continuing disruption and threat. Seaver asked a Tennessee court to delay a hearing scheduled for October 9th, saying he has been unable to find a lawyer to represent him. Every attorney he approached and ties to Pinnacle Bank, which is involved with the trust at the center of the estate battle, thus creating a conflict of interest. She's Alive asked the court to deny Seaver's motion and submits documents describing how he attempted to evade the person hired to serve him legal documents. They allege Seaver went so far as to put a non-trespassing sign in his front yard and drape barbed wire across the end rails leading to his front door. Seaver's next hearing is scheduled for October the 20th, and it's still not clear if he has found a lawyer to represent him. What happens when the person who erases your musical legacy is you? For years, Bliona was one of Albania's biggest pop stars, releasing 8 albums, selling millions of records, and performing for massive crowds across Europe. But when she moved to Los Angeles to reinvent herself for an English language career, she made a radical decision. She removed much of the Albanian catalog that had made her famous from digital platforms, including videos that had amassed tens of millions of views. In trying to start over, she effectively erased the online history of the career she had already built. Now she wants it back and is ready to tell her story. Bliona is re-recording and reimagining 20 of those songs across 2 new visual albums, beginning with Era, a newly reworked version of one of her original Albanian songs, and at the same time, she is releasing new English language music, including Write It and Boy Gone Bad, an upcoming EP produced by Timbaland. The story is especially timely as artists increasingly revisit masters, catalogs, ownership, and the value of controlling their creative legacy. Accept Bliona's story as a twist. She wasn't fighting a label to get her history back. She was undoing a decision she made herself. Her career since then has included a number one on Billboard's Dance Club Songs chart, judge on X Factor Albania, Bravo's Heroes of Hollywood, film roles opposite Nicolas Cage, and Aaron Eckhart. A 30-year career tribute at Festival Kenya, landed 2026 cover of Vogue Mexico's Vogue Beliza, and this fall become the face of a global Balmain beauty campaign, followed by another Vogue cover for a September fashion issue in Czechoslovakia. But this next chapter is less about nostalgia than reconciliation, reclaiming the music that made her famous while deciding what parts of her past belonging in the artist she is coming now. At a moment when Albania women are an undeniable force in global pop, Bliona is bringing every chapter of her career together with a new mission to globalize Albania music. Miranda Lambert has been writing songs for more than 2 decades, so when it comes to songwriting, it's safe to say she not only knows what works for her, but will work for others. But there's a new piece of technology making its way into songwriting rooms that has Lambert a little nervous: artificial intelligence, or AI. During a recent interview with Rolling Stone magazine, she was asked what she thinks about AI and Suno, an AI music program making their way into songwriting rooms. Her answer was pretty simple: it is terrifying. Lambert admitted she hasn't completely made up her mind about AI yet. I don't know what to think about it. I need to learn more about it, she said. It's important to note, though, that Lambert at the same time isn't completely shutting the door on technology. I know that it can be an amazing tool, she adds, but I don't know how to use it. She admits in the interview that she doesn't want to become the person who refuses to learn new technology because it's new. I don't want to be one of these people that's like stubborn and set in my ways and like, I'll never use that. I don't want to be that person. I want to try to be open. Lambert says she isn't exactly foaming at the mouth to try AI for songwriting either. I also know that my process works. I might just stick with it. And honestly, after more than 20 years of writing hit country songs, it's hard to argue with her process. Keisha Shante, pregnant as Drake's reps shut down speculation, eased the fodder. Spokesperson says rumors linking the Iceman hitmaker to the pregnancy are inaccurate. Drake's camp is putting the brakes on speculation that spread almost immediately after Canadian singer Keisha Shante announced she is pregnant. The Toronto rapper, 39, is denying speculation that he fathered Shante's unborn baby. A representative which represents the Ice hitmaker says that the stories circulating online are inaccurate. The rumor mill kicked into overdrive after Shante, 38, announced that she is 7 months pregnant with a baby boy. The Ottawa-born singer, who previously dated Drake, revealed the news on Instagram and in an interview, keeping mum about identity of the baby's father. She did not identify the father of her child, but she did make it clear she is in a relationship. Temperature is 9 out there now, going back and forth, 9 and 10, 9 and 10. And the winds, they are not too bad, 16 or so when you get a puff. As for this evening, yeah, it's calling for some rain yet this evening and overnight. Still maybe around 10 millimeters or so. So you're going to have a little few downpours yet this evening. Tonight, you got a temperature of 9. Tomorrow, Friday, you got a mix of sun and clouds. Winds west in the afternoon, 20 going 30. Chance of a shower. High of 12, 5 overnight. Saturday, you got a mix of sun and clouds. Daytime high of 9. Winds north in the afternoon, 20 going 40. Temperature of 1 overnight. Sunday, you got a mix of sun and clouds. By the evening now, you got a little bit of rain coming, mixed in with some stuff overnight. You may end up with about 5 millimeters. For Monday, Thanksgiving Day, you got a mix of sun and clouds. Winds north, 20 going 30, high 6, drops to a low -2 overnight. Now, Maketna, they're at 9 up there. The winds are 20 kilometers from the southeast. Still looking at about 10 millimeters of rain yet to fall. Tonight, they got a temperature of 8. Tomorrow, Friday, they'll have a high of 11, a mix of sun and cloud, bit of light rain beginning overnight. Saturday, they got a mix of sun and clouds, a daytime high of 8, winds north, 20 going 40, a temperature of 1 overnight. Sunday, they got sunny skies. In the evening, some light rain begins, mixy stuff with it overnight, about 5 millimeters. The wind southwest up to 30 kilometers. And Monday, they got a little bit of mixy stuff in the morning. By the afternoon, they're lucky enough to get some sun. Winds north, 20 going 40, drops to a low -2 overnight. The marine forecast got that rain and fog patches tonight and tomorrow. Showers are yet late in the day tomorrow. Winds 25 knots from the south, southwest 15 to 20 overnight, west 20 knots by tomorrow evening. Now at 3 o'clock in Big Bay, tide is going to be low at a feet, 9:16 tonight, high at 5.6. 3:09, saltwater tides low at 1.3. 9:30 tonight, high at 5.9 feet.

Choice Troy contest question. Adults, give me a call. 2790 line. 2790 line. There's the first character balloon. The first character balloon in the Macy's Thanksgiving Day Parade was a cat. Can you name me the cat? What's the name of that cat? The first character balloon in the Macy's Thanksgiving Day Parade was a cat. A cat. What was the name or what's the name of the cat? I'll give you a clue. He starts with the letter F. F like fox, furry, fun. Starts with the letter F, the cat's name. Give me the name of the cat. That was the first character balloon in the Macy's Thanksgiving Day Parade. Cat, the cat. What was the cat's name? The cat's name starts with the letter F. F like fox, furry, forever. Give me a shout. 2790 line adults. Don't take too long. Song's over. Your time is going to run out.

0: 2790 line, adults. 2790 line. 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Good afternoon. You're on the air.
1: Felix.
0: Felix is right. That's you, Marcella?
1: Yes.
0: Have a nice evening, Marcella.
1: You too.
0: All right, girl. Bye.
1: Bye.
0: Yep, the cat name, Felix. Cat's name, Felix. So have a lovely evening, dear Marcella.

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1: Your next overcraft crossing this afternoon is at 2:30 from the Pakwashippi side, 245 St. Augustine side. To reach the agent at the early zone counter, 418-947-2929. 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

The Bella de Gagne, she's on route to Tabacha, expected to arrive there at 2:45. No, 15:45, 3:45, here in St. Augustine at Troke Point, 9 o'clock tonight. To reach the agent for Bella de Gagne, Neil Driscoll, 581-805-3026. If you hear no answer, leave a name and number. He will call you back.

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1: Temperatures at 10 outside. Every now and then you got a few picks of rain. You're still in for some heavy squalls yet this evening. And overnight, you're still looking at 10-plus millimeters coming. Tonight, temperature will be 9. South winds anywhere from 30 going 50. Tomorrow, Friday, you'll reach a daytime high of 12. Winds west, 20 going 30. Little chance of a shower. Light rain begins in the evening, though. Chance of a shower still overnight. May end up with about 5 millimeters. Saturday, you got a mix of sun and clouds. Winds north, 20 going 40. Temperature of 1 overnight in clear skies. Saturday, mix of sun and clouds. By the evening, some light rain coming, mixing with some mixy stuff overnight. You may end up with 5 millimeters, winds west, 30 kilometers. And Monday, by the afternoon, you'll reach a high of 6, a mix of sun and clouds, winds north, up to 30 kilometers. And get this, a low of minus 2 Monday night. Makatna's at 9 up there, still got a little bit of rain going on. The winds are from the southeast, 20 kilometers. Tonight, you're still looking at this evening, about 10 plus millimeters of rain. Tomorrow is Friday. They'll reach a daytime high of 11. Some sunshine, chance of a shower in the afternoon. Southwest winds, 20 going 40. As for Sunday, a temperature of 8. Sunny, chance of a shower in the afternoon. Winds north up to 40 kilometers, temperature of 1 overnight. Sunday, they got a high of 7. Sunny skies. When it comes in the evening, though, and overnight, 5 millimeters of rain. As for Monday, daytime high of 6, a little bit of mixed up stuff, about 3 millimeters, and a low of minus 2 overnight. The marine forecast got rain and fog patches tonight and tomorrow morning, showers late in the day tomorrow, winds south 25 knots, southwest 15 to 20 late overnight, west winds 20 knots by tomorrow evening. 3 o'clock out in Big Bay, tide is going to be low at a feet, 9:16 tonight, high at 5.6. Saltwater tides. 309, low at 1.3 feet. 930 tonight, high at 5.9 feet.

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0: The STQ advises the population of St. Augustine that it is strictly prohibited to park on the St. Augustine Wharf at all times. 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

The two-hour mix show has drawn to the end for the day. We hope you enjoy the fantastic music and the entertainment news. 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Have a great one.

0: It's 3 o'clock, and welcome to the RPC show on CJAS. Coming up on the show, your 4 o'clock news segment, updated weather forecast, trivia, and a great variety of music. 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Rain tonight, winds from the south 25, gusting up to 50 at times, a high of 9. Chance of a shower tomorrow, winds from the west 20, a high of 12. Showers tomorrow night, temperature of 5. Mix of sun and cloud Saturday, a high of 9. Clear skies overnight, plus 1. Mainly cloudy on Sunday, a high of 7. Monday's outlook, a mix of sun and cloud, temperature up 6. Marine forecast for the Northeast Gulf. Showers this evening, rain and fog patches tonight and tomorrow morning with a risk of a thunderstorm. Showers tomorrow late in the day. Wind south 25 knots, veering to southwest 15 to 20 late overnight, then to west 20 tomorrow evening. Saturday, wind southwest 25 knots, diminishing to northwest 15 in the afternoon. Sunday, winds northwest 15 to 20 knots, backing to southwest 15. Monday, winds variable 10 to 15 knots, increasing to north 15 to 20. North Shore and Lower North Shore. Baycomouth, showers ending near midnight. Winds becoming southwest 20 near midnight, plus 4. Sitil, Port Cartier, Mingani, Anticosti. Showers, temperature plus 4. Natasquan, periods of rain, winds southwest 20, becoming light near midnight, plus 5. Chevry, rain 10 to 15 millimeters, winds south 30, gusting to 50, becoming light overnight, a low of 6. Blasablan, rain beginning this evening, 10 to 15 millimeters, winds south 20, gusting to 40, temperature steady near 9. Weather forecast brought to you by CJAS.
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1: Weather forecast issued by Environment Canada, brought to you by CJAS. Rain tonight, winds from the south 25, gusting up to 50 at times, a high of 9. Chance of a shower tomorrow, winds from the west 20, a high of 12. Showers tomorrow night, temperature of 5. Mix of sun and clouds Saturday, a high of 9. Clear skies overnight, plus 1. Mainly cloudy on Sunday, a high of 7. Monday's outlook, a mix of sun and cloud, temperature of 6. Marine forecast for the Northeast Gulf. Showers this evening, rain and fog patches tonight and tomorrow morning with a risk of a thunderstorm. Showers tomorrow late in the day. Wind south 25 knots, veering to southwest 15 to 20 late overnight, then to west 20 tomorrow evening. Saturday, wind southwest 25 knots, diminishing to northwest 15 in the afternoon. Sunday, winds northwest 15 to 20 knots, backing to southwest 15. Monday, winds variable 10 to 15 knots, increasing to north 15 to 20. North Shore and Lower North Shore. Baie-Comeau, showers ending near midnight. Winds becoming southwest 20 near midnight, plus 4. Sept-Îles, Port Cartier, Mingani, Anticosti. Showers, temperature plus 4. Natasquan, periods of rain. Winds southwest 20, becoming light near midnight, plus 5. Chevry, rain 10 to 15 millimeters, wind south 30, gusting to 50, becoming light overnight, a low of 6. Blasablanc, rain beginning this evening, 10 to 15 millimeters, wind south 20, gusting to 40, temperature steady near 9. Weather forecast brought to you by CJAS.

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0: Get your news, weather, and entertainment right here at CJAS, the soundtrack of St. Augustine. All over the world, the rain was pouring.
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4 o'clock news for Thursday, October the 8th, 2026. The Commissioner of Official Languages of Canada is rebuking Air Canada's outgoing CEO for a condolence message he delivered almost entirely in English after a deadly plane crash in New York earlier this year. The Commissioner's annual report says her office received a large number of complaints after Michael Rousseau posted a four-minute video that only included two French words, bonjour and merci. Kelly Burke's report says it's important for Canadians to hear and see their leaders speaking equally in both official languages in times of crisis. Ms. Burke adds that bilingualism is an essential skill for any leader, whether in politics, the federal public service, or the private sector. The Commissioner's office received 2,425 complaints on the video, including 98 that arrived after the end of the current financial year on March the 31st. Air Canada announced in March that Mr. Rousseau would retire by the end of the third quarter of 2026. Mr. Rousseau's message came after an Air Canada regional jet that took off in Montreal crashed at the airport in New York on March the 22nd. Killing two pilots and sending more than 40 people to hospital. Workers and volunteers at the Ottawa Mission are preparing for their annual Thanksgiving meal, and this year they expect to serve even more people than last year. Last Thanksgiving, the Ottawa Mission says it served 17,257 meals, setting a new record for the shelter. The mission said in its annual impact statement that it has experienced another year of unprecedented demand for its services, including food. Chef Rick Allen Watson said today that food trucks have already started rolling out among the community ahead of the Monday meal. We started Monday with our food trucks going to 42 lower-income locations around Ottawa, handing out Thanksgiving meal. That'll go all the way until this coming Sunday, and then Monday coming will open the doors at the Ottawa Mission at 11 a.m. until 5 p.m. Everyone is welcome for a nice turkey Thanksgiving dinner. This year, the Ottawa Mission anticipates it will have served more than 18,000 meals by the end of the long weekend. Ottawa Mission CEO Peter Telly says he's seen the need firsthand with the food trucks and is expecting a large turnout at the mission's dining hall on Monday. The annual meal will feature oven-roasted turkey with gravy, mashed potatoes, stuffing, squash, and mixed vegetables, with a drink and dessert. Nobody should be having a holiday meal alone, said Mr. Telly. And we see so many people who we don't see in months come down for the Thanksgiving, Christmas, and Easter meals. The union representing workers at Stelco Holdings steel plant in Hamilton, Ontario, says the company has started issuing individual layoff notices, with more expected before the end of the week. Ron Wells, president of United Steelworkers Local 1005, says some workers received notices yesterday telling them not to return for their next scheduled shift. He says about 90 workers are expected to receive notices this week, with the first layoffs taking effect Sunday. The cuts are expected to unfold over roughly 3 weeks as operations are idled. Mr. Wells says the layoffs at the Hamilton plant are expected to affect roughly 330 workers, with additional cuts expected among co-op workers and employees at the pickling operations at Lake Erie Workshops in Nanticoke, Ontario. The company is describing the cuts as indefinite layoffs, while the union is treating them as temporary under its collective agreement. Industry Minister Melanie Joly has threatened legal action against Cleveland Cliffs if it fails to provide a plan outlining how it will honor the job commitments made when it acquired Stelco in 2024. PepsiCo warned today that growth and margin recovery in its key North American market was taking longer than planned and said it would pursue additional cost cuts to offset sluggish demand for its snacks and beverages. Faced with high input costs, inflation hit to demand, and the growing threat of GLP-1 weight loss drugs, the company is pursuing record productivity savings in its turnaround efforts launched after activist investor Elliott Investment Management took a roughly $4 billion U.S. stake a year ago.
PepsiCo's third quarter revenue exceeded market expectations, and the company adjusted its 2026 organic revenue forecast to about 3% from a prior view of 2 to 4%, but flagged slow progress and profitability struggles in North America. PepsiCo's core operating margin dropped 35 basis points in the third quarter from a year ago and was down 25 basis points year-to-date at 16.5% of revenue. The company also cut its fiscal 2026 forecast for core earnings per share after adjusting for currency fluctuations to an increase of 1 to 2%, compared with previous expectations for the low end of the 4 to 6% range. The challenge is industry-wide. Packaged food makers such as General Mills and McCormick brands are spending more on promotions and affordability initiatives to revive demand while contending with higher input costs. PepsiCo, whose shares were up about 2% in pre-market trading, responded with record productivity savings and is now promising more.

0: forecast issued by Environment Canada, brought to you by CJAS. Rain tonight. Winds from the south, 25, gusting up to 50 at times, a high of 9. Chance of a shower tomorrow. Winds from the west, 20, a high of 12. Showers tomorrow night, temperature of 5. Mix of sun and cloud Saturday, a high of 9. Clear skies overnight, plus 1. Mainly cloudy on Sunday, a high of 7. Monday's outlook, a mix of sun and cloud, temperature of 6. Marine forecast for the Northeast Gulf. Showers this evening, rain and fog patches tonight and tomorrow morning with a risk of a thunderstorm. Showers tomorrow late in the day. Wind south 25 knots, veering to southwest 15 to 20 late overnight, then to west 20 tomorrow evening. Saturday, wind southwest 25 knots, diminishing to northwest 15 in the afternoon. Sunday, winds northwest 15 to 20 knots, backing to southwest 15. Monday, winds variable 10 to 15 knots, increasing to north 15 to 20. North Shore and Lower North Shore. Baie-Comeau, showers ending near midnight. Winds becoming southwest 20 near midnight, plus 4. Sept-Îles, Port Cartier, Mingani, Anticosti. Showers, temperature plus 4. Natasquan, periods of rain, winds southwest 20, becoming light near midnight, plus 5. Chevry, rain 10 to 15 millimeters, winds south 30, gusting to 50, becoming light overnight, a low of 6. Blasablanc, rain beginning this evening, 10 to 15 millimeters, winds south 20, gusting to 40, temperature steady near 9. Weather forecast brought to you by CJAS.
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Look to the left, then look to the right. If you see nobody, then you're all right. When it's night, turn on your light, but not too bright. That's right, I'm here to remind you about driving safely. 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

0: forecast issued by Environment Canada, brought to you by CJAS. Rain tonight, winds from the south 25, gusting up to 50 at times, a high of 9. Chance of a shower tomorrow, winds from the west 20, a high of 12. Showers tomorrow night, temperature of 5. Mix of sun and clouds Saturday, a high of 9. Clear skies overnight, plus 1. Mainly cloudy on Sunday, a high of 7. Monday's outlook, a mix of sun and cloud, temperature of 6. Marine forecast for the Northeast Gulf. Showers this evening, rain and fog patches tonight and tomorrow morning with a risk of a thunderstorm. Showers tomorrow late in the day. Wind south 25 knots, veering to southwest 15 to 20 late overnight, then to west 20 tomorrow evening. Saturday, wind southwest 25 knots, diminishing to northwest 15 in the afternoon. Sunday, winds northwest 15 to 20 knots, backing to southwest 15. Monday, winds variable 10 to 15 knots, increasing to north 15 to 20. North Shore and Lower North Shore. Baycomo, showers ending near midnight. Winds becoming southwest 20 near midnight, plus 4. Sept-Îles, Port Cartier, Mingani, Anticosti. Showers, temperature plus 4. Natasquan, periods of rain. Winds southwest 20, becoming light near midnight, plus 5. Chevry, rain 10 to 15 millimeters, wind south 30, gusting to 50, becoming light overnight, a low of 6. Blasablanc, rain beginning this evening, 10 to 15 millimeters, wind south 20, gusting to 40, temperature steady near 9. Weather forecast brought to you by CJAS.
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1: Welcome to the 5 o'clock news roundup for Thursday, October the 8th, 2026. Terry Fox e-calls St. Augustine School as some incredible Terry Fox news to share. This year marked 46 years since Terry Fox began his marathon of hope, and our school community has truly kept that spirit alive. Our goal was 2,500, and we absolutely blew past it. Together, we raised an amazing $4,654.35 for the Terry Fox Foundation. That includes $4,004.35 in student donations, 515 t-shirt sales, and 135 in online donations. And a huge shout out to our K4, K5 students who raised over $1,600 all on their own. What an incredible achievement for everyone. Thank you to every student, family, staff member, and community member who helped make this possible. St. Augustine School, you showed that together we can make a difference. Miss Ollie. Fire Prevention Week. The MRC, the Gulf, the St. Laurent invites everyone to take a few minutes to check the safety of their home. Test your smoke alarms and replace the batteries if needed. A working alarm can save lives. Sweep your chimney at least once a year, ideally before the heating season, to prevent chimney fires. Install a carbon monoxide alarm in addition to your smoke alarm, especially if you use a fuel-burning heating appliance, wood, oil, or gas. This gas is invisible and odorless. Only an alarm can detect it. A few simple steps are all it takes to protect your family and your home. An individual was found dead at the Old Wharf in Sitchell this morning. An orange ribbon prohibits access to the promenade and the wharf, where a police perimeter is in place. Two police cars were present this morning to monitor the scene and interview witnesses. The Sûreté du Québec received the call around 6:30 p.m. yesterday evening. There's no other details about the event at this time. While deer hunting is in full swing on Anticosti Island, and moose hunters have only 1 or 2 weekends left to bring their trophy home, the Quebec Wildlife Protection Agents Union is once again denouncing the insufficient number of agents in the region. Some additional staff were reportedly added in July, one agent at the Sitel office, 2 in Baie-Comeau, and 1 agent on secondment to our St. Pierre. However, according to the union president, Martin Perrault, their numbers remain far too low. The union is urging the government to take action to reverse this trend and reestablish a presence on the ground. The offices have only 1 or 2 agents, while others are always empty, he said. He denounces the situation year after year, and yet he remains dissatisfied with what's happening on the North Shore. For several years, we've been told there will be more, but there haven't been. Sometimes things move a little too late, like when they sent agents to Anticosti Island 2 days before the end of the hunt. The office is still empty this year on Anticosti Island, says Martin Perrault. According to him, such staffing levels open the door to poaching. And the use of technologies such as drones or social media does not compensate for a lack of on-the-ground presence. The officers are doing what they can with limited resources. Between patrols and responding to reports, they must prioritize based on the urgency of each situation. Even if a cohort of students graduates each year, the number of advertised offices would still be insufficient to meet all the needs. The class of 2027 will be able to apply to 15 offices, according to Mr. Perrault, but there are 60 service points in total. New graduates will therefore not be able to apply to most of them. We must not abandon the small offices that operates with 1 or 2 agents. It's a matter of efficiency, the safety of the agents, and the safety of the public, he argues. Criminologist Maria Morani, who specializes in the study of street gangs, spent 4 days in Passamit. She offered lectures and workshops to the entire population in order to address the rise in violence within the community. At the request of the Children's Services of the Pessimist Innu Council and the organization Prevention 12 to 17 Years Old, the experienced criminologist spoke in front of several members of the population. She was able to share her knowledge with school staff, Pessimist public safety employees, teenagers, parents, and many members of the community. The objective is, on the one hand, to make community members aware of the phenomenon that is currently taking place in their community and how to spot the signs of recruitment into street gangs, she explained. The criminologist mentions that her workshops also aim to give parents, young people, and service providers tools to help them protect the community. Ms. Morani adds that she introduced young people in the workings of arson contracts and showed them how to spot signs that may indicate their friends are victims of manipulation. She acknowledges the growing sense of insecurity among members of the Pessimist community. With everything that has happened in such a short time in their community, it's understandable that people are worried. Teenagers are also very worried. The people of Pessimist were very attentive and above all receptive. People were interested. They asked questions. It was very, very well received, she concludes. The first snow appeared in Saguenay at the very beginning of October. Yesterday afternoon, a snowbank was observed in the Laurentians Wildlife Reserve in Saguenay. Snow also accumulated at Mont Valin starting at kilometer 31. With the temperature being milder this morning, the snow had already melted along the roadside. The approximately 300 steelworkers union members at the ArcelorMittal plant in Contrecoeur ratified yesterday the agreement in principle that allows them to renew their collective agreement, thus ending 10 months of conflict. Under the circumstances, it's a good contract. It allows us to make a significant part of the wage catch-up demanded by the members, said Yves Roland, the steelworkers' union representative responsible for the steel sector. Thus, the new employment contract provides for an immediate increase of $5 per hour as a catch-up wage for all workers, while the increases over the six-year term of the contract will total $11.25 per hour. In addition to the wage increases that were at the center of the conflict, the agreement also provides for increases in the pension plan to $4 per month per year of service, according to the United Steelworkers Union affiliated with the FTQ, which plans to resume operations today at the Contrecoeur plant. We are now asking that the federal government support measures for steel transportation in the Canadian market be extended beyond the current limited budget, said President of United Steelworkers Local 6951. The REM faced major disruptions this morning after lightning struck near the Samuel de Champlain Bridge connecting Montreal to the South Shore. Spokesperson for the REM said it was a very serious situation. At 8 a.m., lightning struck near the Champlain Bridge, causing a loss of electricity. All the trains were in their stations, except two in Île-de-Sûr, which were evacuated. The light rail system confirmed that weather conditions caused interruptions between Brossard and Côte-de-Lys stations. According to the municipality, earlier this week, a 59-year-old man experiencing homelessness died in Granby, Quebec. Police were called to assist a man Monday night who was found unconscious behind a commercial building. The man was transported to hospital where he was pronounced dead. A police spokesperson said the man was known to them for having no fixed address. The coroner's office will be investigating to determine the causes and circumstances of his death, which police believe was not criminal in nature. Yesterday, another individual, a woman in her 50s, died after a fire in an encampment in Montreal Nord. Montreal's mayor has said she wants to work with the provincial government to confront the urgent homelessness crisis. Premier Tony Wakeham has spoken with Quebec's premier-elect, who says he needs more time to get up to speed on the agreements reached between the two provinces on hydro development. Premier Wakeham had the opportunity to speak with Mr. Paul St. Pierre Plamondon for the first time yesterday. The Premier's office says the two spoke about the agreement reached with the previous CAQ government on hydro development in Labrador, something the new PQ leader needs time to go over. Government had hoped to have the final agreement signed off on by the end of the year. Premier Wakeham says they are willing to move the goalpost. He says they have the opportunity to extend that deadline to March if necessary. Mr. Wakeham had previously stated that the PQ was not interested in abandoning the deal and was more so focused on doing a review. It has been a remarkably quiet Atlantic hurricane season as a strengthening El Nino in the Pacific is creating a disruptive wind environment for potential storms. That said, a new tropical storm has developed in the Gulf of Mexico. Isaiah is not expected to impact the Maritimes during its tropical phase, but the remnants will need to be watched Monday into Tuesday of next week. As of noon yesterday, Isaiah was a tropical storm with maximum sustained winds near 75 kilometers per hour. The center of the storm is located about 870 kilometers due south of the mouth of the Mississippi River. The storm is forecast to strengthen first to a Category 1, then Category 2 hurricane by tomorrow morning as it moves northeast over the Gulf of Mexico. It's expected to make landfall on either the Florida Panhandle, Alabama, or Mississippi Lake tomorrow. The storm would then weaken as it progresses northward towards Kentucky and Indiana by Sunday morning. The influx of warm, moist air from the Gulf of Mexico into continental North America may result in temperatures rising well above seasonable for areas of Canada, southern Ontario, east to the Maritimes this Thanksgiving long weekend. While the system is expected to transition to post-tropical remnants by Sunday, those remnants could still pack quite a bit of moisture. There remains the possibility that the remnants meet up with a separate weather front approaching from the west during the Monday to Tuesday period of next week in the vicinity of the Maritimes. Should those two systems meet up in our area, it would be recipe for rain, potentially heavy, if a good deal of moisture is left with the system. There's no reason for worry at this time. Just be aware that Monday into Tuesday of next week is a period to watch in the forecast. In the meantime, we have fluctuating October temperatures to talk about heading into and through the long weekend. A return to a blustery southwest wind will boost up temperatures today. New Brunswick, highs of 13 to 17 degrees Celsius. Prince Edward Island, 17 to 19 degrees. Nova Scotia, reaching 16 to 20. Lower North Shore flight makes an emergency landing after a crisis on board an aircraft. Everyone is safe. Passengers on a flight had to restrain a man who was trying to enter the cockpit yesterday evening. The small aircraft made an emergency landing at La Romaine Airport, where the suspect was arrested by the Sûreté de Québec. No one was injured. However, several people were in a state of shock, reported Marc Tessier, spokesperson for the SQ. The plane was scheduled to fly from Blasablanc to Sept-Îles with a planned stop in La Romaine. The incident reportedly occurred shortly after takeoff following the stopover. After about 10 minutes of flight, the plane turned around to land at La Romaine, said Mr. Tessier. Around 5 p.m., police were informed that people had restrained a person in crisis on board the plane. The man in his 30s allegedly tried to open the cockpit door and caused some damage to the toilet door. He was transported to a hospital for treatment, but his life is not in danger. On board the aircraft were 13 passengers and 3 crew members, 2 pilots and a flight attendant. The passengers were able to catch another flight to Sept-Îles. An investigation is underway to determine if charges will be laid against the individual. For nearly 100 years, the Ottawa Flying Club's planes have soared over the city from its base at what's now the Ottawa International Airport, but its days there are numbered. The private flying club, headquartered at the north end of the airport's vast property, is currently home to more than 100 students, about 50 members, and 16 aircrafts. Its lease ends at the end of March 2028 in what would have been the club's centenary. Instead of preparing to celebrate the milestone anniversary, Ottawa Flying Club president Rod Cross says he's worrying about his students. He told CBC he's concerned about what will happen to them and where they're going to go. According to Mr. Cross, the flying club is holding out hope for a compromise with the airport. The other option is we fold, he said. That would be a tragedy. The airport authority told CBC in a statement that the club exercised its contractual right to one final lease season when it signed the current agreement in 2021. It expires March the 31st, 2028. The statement acknowledges that the club predates commercial operations at the airport and says the Ottawa Flying Club is believed to be the last of its kind at a major Canadian airport. But the airport says it's Northfield, where the 1,006-meter runway is used exclusively for light general aviation movements, is required for a planned major airfield project. They did not offer specifics about that project. Mr. Cross says the international airport is the perfect training ground for prospective commercial pilots because students train on instrument landing systems and get comfortable communicating with Nav Canada staff, benefits the Rockcliffe Airport doesn't offer. The Flying Club is a Transport Canada training unit and career college, offering private and commercial pilot training, plane rentals, and sightseeing tours. Mr. Cross says many graduates go on to fly for major Canadian airlines or air ambulance services. He's concerned that clipping the wings of flight schools across the country leaves Canada sleepwalking into a pilot shortage. Ottawa police have charged Ottawa Catholic School Board OCSB teacher Nancy Lescarbot with sexually assaulting a student earlier this decade, among other alleged crimes. Yesterday morning, police said the 8 charges against Ms. Lescarbot, 52, date back to 2021 and 2022. They include sexual assault, forcible confinement, intimidation by threats of violence, assault with a weapon, and sexual interference, which is a charge involving children under age 16. Ms. Lescarbot was arrested and charged yesterday. Police began investigating allegations last month. Police were concerned there could be other victims and are asking people with any information to reach out to their sexual assault and child abuse unit or Crime Stoppers. The OCSB wrote that it's aware of the charges against Ms. Lescarbot and that she was immediately removed from the classroom once it learned about the situation from Ottawa police. The board did not say when that happened. The OCSB added that the safety and well-being of its students is its priority and that it knows the news will concern students, families, and staff. They are fully cooperating with the Ottawa police investigation and will provide support to anyone in their school community who needs it. Ms. Lescarbot was scheduled to make her first court appearance yesterday. Firefighters have raised alarms about hot, fast, hard-to-extinguish fires in lithium batteries from e-bike in people's homes, including ones in Toronto and Peterborough, Ontario, just this week, and huge storage batteries at a PEI solar farm last month. Concerns about lithium battery fires have led to bans of electric bikes and cars in some buildings, public transit, and ferries, causing problems for people who rely on them. They've also made some people hesitant about trying electric vehicles. This week is Fire Prevention Week, and lithium batteries are the official theme. Canadian fire departments don't track them in a consistent way, but a survey from the Canadian Association of Fire Chiefs estimates there were 1,500 fires started by lithium batteries in 600 communities across the country last year. Their numbers are growing exponentially with the numbers of lithium battery-powered devices, says Paul Boisinot, president of the Association and chief of the Oakville Fire Department. Lithium battery fires are most common for devices found in people's homes, especially e-bikes and e-scooters. EV and energy storage batteries are far rarer, as they are rigorously tested and have built-in safety features like temperature sensors and systems that cool battery cells as needed. Canada-wide statistics on EV fires aren't available, although U.S. data suggests they are extremely uncommon compared to fires in gas-powered vehicles. Batteries rely on the separation of their positive and negative terminals. That forces electrons to move through the device you're powering to get from one end of the battery to the other. A barrier material keeps the terminals separated. When a hole, effectively a short circuit, forms in that barrier, fire happens. A 29-year-old suspect was arrested overnight last night to this morning in connection with this man shot in Saint-Andemo last week. Following the search operation conducted on October the 2nd, the individual was apprehended in the Capshaw area. As a reminder, a man in his 30s suffered serious injuries around 1:30 a.m. while he was outside his residence. The victim suffered significant injuries that were not life-threatening. The Sûreté du Québec had then mentioned that it was not a random attack and that the injured man was known to police. Spokesperson for the SQ, Frédéric Desay, said the suspect is currently in custody and is due to appear in court in connection with this event as well as other cases involving violent acts. According to their information, the individual arrested is a man known to police with a lengthy criminal record. His last appearance in court dates back to November 2025. Where he received a 29-month prison sentence for possession of cannabis for the purpose of distribution. However, he was released the same day, as he was granted time spent in custody equivalent to his sentence. A record low vote share for Quebec's incoming government has reignited a long-standing debate over how the province elects its leaders. The Parti Québécois secured enough seats to form a minority government despite getting only 28% of the popular vote, the lowest vote share for a governing party in Quebec history. Advocates say the result is proof the province's first past-the-post electoral system needs to change. Ted Craig, a spokesperson for the national advocacy group Fair Vote Canada, said the current model is outdated, particularly in an era of multi-party elections. The group advocates for some form of proportional representation as an alternative. Mr. Craig said we have elections to choose representatives that reflect our wishes, but the system is not reflecting those wishes. It's set up in such a skewed way that people win seats with less than 30% of the vote. Governments now are formed with 30% of the popular vote. All five of Quebec's major parties received more than 10% of the vote on Monday. But those results were not reflected in the seat count. Yesterday, the federal government announced its decision not to expand medical assistance in dying to people whose only pathology is a mental health disorder, a controversial measure that was due to come into effect in March 2027 after two postponements. I want to inform you that the government will introduce a bill this fall that will maintain this exclusion indefinitely, explained Justice Minister Sean Fraser. The decision by Mark Carney's government follows a recommendation last June from a parliamentary committee on the issue and brings to a close a polarized debate. The minister stated, although there is no perfect consensus on this issue, we believe this is the right approach in this particular context. He also announced that the bill will allow people with a condition that could render them incapacitated to make a request in advance for medical assistance in dying. This option, already in effect in Quebec since 2024, is specifically aimed at patients suffering from neurodegenerative diseases such as Alzheimer's. They will be able to request euthanasia as long as they are able to give their consent and then benefit from it later if their health deteriorates. Medical assistance in dying for terminally ill individuals was legalized in Canada in June 2016 and then expanded in 2021 to include individuals with a serious and incurable illness, even when death is not imminent. The majority of Canadians support the right to medical assistance in dying, but organizations denounce its normalization and call for stricter regulations. The World Meteorological Organization, WMO, indicated today that the powerful El Nino weather phenomenon currently underway will intensify further in the coming months until it reaches its peak in December, before persisting until February. El Nino is a natural climate variation that warms surface temperatures in the central and eastern equatorial Pacific Ocean. The current episode, declared in June, could become the most intense ever recorded, amplifying the effects of human-caused climate change. According to the WMO's monthly seasonal climate bulletin, sea surface temperatures in the central and eastern tropical Pacific are expected to reach record levels in October, November, and December, reflecting the intensification of the El Nino event. This phenomenon is expected to generate above-average temperatures across much of the globe and alter rainfall patterns, thereby increasing the risk of drought and flooding in different regions. El Nino is well-established and rapidly intensifying. According to WMO forecast, the probability of it persisting until February 2027 is close to 100%, which could make it one of the most intense episodes since at least 1950. This figure comes from a consensus between 13 national and international centers based on the real-time exchange of data from oceanographic buoys, satellites, and radio sondes coordinated by the WMO. The union that represents academic support staff at Memorial University believes its workers are quietly being wiped off the map. CUPE Local 1615 represents administrative, instructional, technical, and technical support staff at MUN. Representatives from various unions and other groups recently gathered at the University Center to highlight the effect of cuts and program reductions on students. Union Local President Bill Kavanaugh says many of the positions that employ its members are slowly disappearing. Academic help centers, which have existed for decades as a 9-to-5 student support program, have been depopulated. Mr. Kavanaugh says the situation is reminiscent of another significant reduction the university made several years ago. He says there used to be many supports for English as an additional language for students on the St. John's campus, and they quietly disappeared. He says those are the workers of CUPE 1615. The Commissioner of Official Languages of Canada is rebuking Air Canada's outgoing CEO for a condolence message he delivered almost entirely in English after a deadly plane crash in New York earlier this year. The Commissioner's annual report says her office received a large number of complaints after Michael Rousseau posted a 4-minute video that only included two French words, bonjour and merci. Kelly Burke's report says it's important for Canadians to hear and see their leaders speaking equally in both official languages in times of crisis. Ms. Burke adds that bilingualism is an essential skill for any leader, whether in politics, the federal public service, or the private sector. The Commissioner's office received 2,425 complaints on the video, including 98 that arrived after the end of the current financial year on March the 31st. Air Canada announced in March that Mr. Rousseau would retire by the end of the third quarter of 2026. Mr. Rousseau's message came after an Air Canada regional jet that took off in Montreal crashed at the airport in New York on March the 22nd, killing two pilots and sending more than 40 people to hospital. Workers and volunteers at the Ottawa Mission are preparing for their annual Thanksgiving meal, and this year they expect to serve even more people than last year. Last Thanksgiving, the Ottawa Mission says it served 17,257 meals, setting a new record for the shelter. The mission said in its annual impact statement that it has experienced another year of unprecedented demand for its services, including food. Chef Rick Allen Watson said today that food trucks have already started rolling out among the community ahead of the Monday meal. We started Monday with our food trucks going to 42 lower-income locations around Ottawa, handing out Thanksgiving meals. That'll go all the way until this coming Sunday. And then Monday coming, we'll open the doors at the Ottawa Mission at 11 a.m. until 5 p.m. Everyone is welcome for a nice turkey Thanksgiving dinner. This year, the Ottawa Mission anticipates it will have served more than 18,000 meals by the end of the long weekend. Ottawa Mission CEO Peter Telly says he's seen the need firsthand with the food trucks and is expecting a large turnout at the Mission's dining hall on Monday. The annual meal will feature oven-roasted turkey with gravy, mashed potatoes, stuffing, squash, and mixed vegetables with a drink and dessert. Nobody should be having a holiday meal alone, said Mr. Telly. And we see so many people who we don't see in months come down for the Thanksgiving, Christmas, and Easter meals. The union representing workers at Stelco Holdings steel plant in Hamilton, Ontario, says the company has started issuing individual layoff notices, with more expected before the end of the week. Ron Wells, president of United Steelworkers Local 1005, says some workers received notices yesterday telling them not to return for their next scheduled shift. He says about 90 workers are expected to receive notices this week, with the first layoffs taking effect Sunday. The cuts are expected to unfold over roughly 3 weeks as operations are idled. Mr. Wells says the layoffs at the Hamilton plant are expected to affect roughly 330 workers, with additional cuts expected among co-op workers and employees at the pickling operations at Lake Erie Workshops in Nanticoke, Ontario. The company is describing the cuts as indefinite layoffs, while the union is treating them as temporary under its collective agreement. Industry Minister Melanie Joly has threatened legal action against Cleveland-Cliffs if it fails to provide a plan outlining how it will honor the job commitments made when it acquired Stelco in 2024. PepsiCo warned today that growth and margin recovery in its key North American market was taking longer than planned and said it would pursue additional cost cuts to offset sluggish demand for its snacks and beverages. Faced with high input costs, inflation hit to demand, and the growing threat of GLP-1 weight loss drugs, the company is pursuing record productivity savings in its turnaround efforts launched after activist investor Elliott Investment Management took a roughly $4 billion U.S. stake a year ago. PepsiCo's third quarter revenue exceeded market expectations, and the company adjusted its 2026 organic revenue forecast to about 3% from a prior view of 2 to 4%, but flagged slow progress and profitability struggles in North America. PepsiCo's core operating margin dropped 35 basis points in the third quarter from a year ago and was down 25 basis points year-to-date at 16.5% of revenue. The company also cut its fiscal 2026 forecast for core earnings per share after adjusting for currency fluctuations to an increase of 1 to 2%, compared with previous expectations for the low end of the 4 to 6% range. The challenge is industry-wide. Packaged food makers such as General Mills and McCormick brands are spending more on promotions and affordability initiatives to revive demand while contending with higher input costs. PepsiCo, whose shares were up about 2% in pre-market trading, responded with record productivity savings and is now promising more. Sports highlights for Thursday, October the 8th, 2026. Garrett Mitchell tripled and scored the tie-breaking run in the fifth inning before making a pivotal catch on Manny Machado's drive to the wall in the eighth, and the Milwaukee Brewers advanced to the National League Championship Series for the second straight season with a 3-1 victory over the San Diego Padres last night, winning their best of five division series in four games. Mitchell also drove in Sal Frelick with Milwaukee's first run as the Brewers snapped their 12-game postseason road losing streak since 2018 and reached the team's fifth league championship series. After fending off the surging Padres in four tight games, decided by a combined five runs, the 103 win Brewers will get an NLCS rematch with the Los Angeles Dodgers, who eliminated Atlanta yesterday. The Dodgers swept Milwaukee last October on the way to their second consecutive World Series title. Victor Meza Jr. hit a tie-breaking two-run homer off Max Fried in the sixth inning, and the Tampa Bay Rays beat the New York Yankees 4-3 last night with the help of a fan interference call for a three-game sweep off their National League Division Series. Ryan Vilad also homered for the Rays, who reached the American League Championship Series for the first time since 2020 and host the Chicago White Sox or Cleveland Guardians in the opener on Monday. After Meza's homer gave the Rays a 4-2 lead, Anthony Volpe appeared to hit a two-run shot against Griffin Jacks with two outs in the bottom half as a fan reached over the left field wall and caught the ball over the glove of a leaping Meza. A video review determined the ball wouldn't have been over the wall and would not have been caught by Meza. Volpe was awarded an RBI double, and George Lombard Jr. was allowed to score from first base. Jacks recovered the strikeout Spencer Jones. Tom Wilson had a goal and two assists, and the Washington Capitals held on for a win in Alex Ovechkin's final home opener, 5-3 over the Pittsburgh Penguins last night. Anthony Beauvillier, Pierre-Luc Dubois, Alex Tuck, and Ryan Leonard also scored for the Capitals, who introduced their roster one by one before the game, saving Ovechkin for last. The Russian star's two kids handled that announcement, and the crowd gave a standing ovation. Ovechkin announced earlier in the week that this season would be the last in the NHL for the league's career leader in goals. Brian Rust, Tommy Novak, and Nick Robertson scored for the Penguins, who nearly rallied from a 4-1 second period deficit. This is the 22nd straight season Ovechkin and Pittsburgh's Sidney Crosby have played against each other at some point. Only one forward duo in NHL history has clashed in more consecutive seasons: Mark Messier and Ron Francis, who played each other in 23. Evan Bouchard had two goals and an assist to become the second defenseman in NHL history with at least six goals through the first four games of a season, and Edmonton used a five-goal second period to beat Anaheim. Bouchard has a league-leading six goals through four games. Harry Cameron had eight goals in four games for the Toronto Arenas during the NHL's inaugural season in 1917-18. Leon Draisaitl had four assists. Connor McDavid had a goal and two assists. Kasperi Kapanen and Vasily Podkolzin also scored, and the Oilers overcame a sluggish start to win their third straight game.

in a 3-2 victory over the Colorado Avalanche. Last season, Winnipeg's top line was Skyfall, flanked by Connor and Gabe Vilardi, who's taken Perfetti's place on the second line. Early in the 2026-27 campaign, Connor and Perfetti have been Winnipeg's scoring duo, accounting for 8 of the team's 12 goals. Connor's 2 against the Avs included the game winner with 1 minute left. The tally extended the Jets' 3-0-1 season opening point streak to 4 games. Perfetti's goal against Colorado wasn't achieved with finesse. He went to the front of the net and the puck hit a skate and went in past Mackenzie Blackwood after a point shot by Dylan Sandberg. That's just fine with Connor. Now in his 6th NHL season, Perfetti has 62 goals and 163 points across 294 regular season games. In July, he signed a 5-year, $30 million U.S. extension that takes him through the 2030-31 season. With points in all 4 of Winnipeg's games, he's having a career-best start to the season. Connor leads the team with 5 goals and 7 points. Perfetti is next with his 3 goals and 6 points. Darnell Sankey is back doing Darnell Sankey things. Sankey has recorded 37 defensive tackles, including 1 for loss over the BC Lions last 4 games. He posted 9 tackles in 2 contests versus Montreal, and last week's 24-17 road win in Toronto, while registering a season-high 10 in a 31-24 victory over Saskatchewan on September the 25th. Sankey was at his dominant best late against Toronto, anchoring the Lions' game-ending goal-line stand. He had tackles on 2 of the Argos' final 3 offensive plays, including quarterback Nick Arbuckle's first sneak from BC's 1-yard line. Then on 3rd down, he stemmed fullback Sebastian's block, allowing teammate Adam Konar to stop Arbuckle short with 11 seconds remaining. With CFL defenses lining up a yard off the ball, all 12 Lions players were either on their goal line or in the end zone for Toronto's last 2 offensive plays. 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Rain tonight, winds from the south 25, gusting up to 50 at times, a high of 9. Chance of a shower tomorrow, winds from the west 20, a high of 12. Showers tomorrow night, temperature of 5. Mix of sun and clouds Saturday, a high of 9. Clear skies overnight, plus 1. Mainly cloudy on Sunday, a high of 7. Monday's outlook, a mix of sun and cloud, temperature of 6. Marine forecast for the Northeast Gulf. Showers this evening, rain and fog patches tonight and tomorrow morning with a risk of a thunderstorm. Showers tomorrow late in the day. Wind south 25 knots, veering to southwest 15 to 20 late overnight, then to west 20 tomorrow evening. Saturday, wind southwest 25 knots, diminishing to northwest 15 in the afternoon. Sunday, winds northwest 15 to 20 knots, backing to southwest 15. Monday, winds variable 10 to 15 knots, increasing to north 15 to 20. North Shore and Lower North Shore. Baycomouth, showers ending near midnight. Winds becoming southwest 20 near midnight, plus 4. Sitil, Port Cartier, Mingani, Anticosti. Showers, temperature, plus 4. Natasquan, periods of rain. Winds southwest 20, becoming light near midnight, plus 5. Chevry, rain 10 to 15 millimeters, wind south 30, gusting to 50, becoming light overnight, a low of 6. Blasablanc, rain beginning this evening, 10 to 15 millimeters, wind south 20, gusting to 40, temperature steady near 9. Weather forecast brought to you by CJAS.

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1: 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Rain tonight, winds from the south 25, gusting up to 50 at times, a high of 9. Chance of a shower tomorrow, winds from the west 20, a high of 12. Showers tomorrow night, temperature of 5. Mix of sun and clouds Saturday, a high of 9. Clear skies overnight, plus 1. Mainly cloudy on Sunday, a high of 7. Monday's outlook, a mix of sun and cloud, temperature up 6. Marine forecast for the Northeast Gulf. Showers this evening, rain and fog patches tonight and tomorrow morning with a risk of a thunderstorm. Showers tomorrow late in the day. Wind south 25 knots, veering to southwest 15 to 20 late overnight, then to west 20 tomorrow evening. Saturday, wind southwest 25 knots, diminishing to northwest 15 in the afternoon. Sunday, winds northwest 15 to 20 knots, backing to southwest 15. Monday, winds variable 10 to 15 knots, increasing to north 15 to 20. North Shore and Lower North Shore. Bay Como, showers ending near midnight. Winds becoming southwest 20 near midnight, plus 4. Sitil, Port Cartier, Mingani, Anticosti. Showers, temperature plus 4. Natasquan, periods of rain, winds southwest 20, becoming light near midnight, plus 5. Chevry, rain 10 to 15 millimeters, winds south 30, gusting to 50, becoming light overnight, a low of 6. Blasablanc, rain beginning this evening, 10 to 15 millimeters, winds south 20, gusting to 40, temperature steady near 9. Weather forecast brought to you by CJAS.

0: the Junior Canadian Rangers Patrol of St. Augustine. Established in March 2001, the patrol welcomes all youth ages 12 to 18 to be part of something fantastic.
1: This is a song I've been singing for a long time. 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

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Diabetes and foot care. Persons with diabetes must give particular attention to their feet in order to maintain them in good health. Diabetes can cause nerve damage and poor blood flow or circulation to the legs and feet. As a result, people with diabetes are less likely to feel a foot injury, such as a blister or a cut. Diabetes can make these injuries more difficult to heal. Unnoticed and untreated, even small foot injuries can quickly become infected, potentially leading to serious complications. By taking just a few minutes every day to clean your feet and by making some changes to your lifestyle, you will have a better chance of having healthy skin and good circulation, thus preventing the kind of lesions so feared by diabetics.

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0: The five glorious mysteries of the Most Holy Rosary. In the name of the Father, and of the Son, and of the Holy Spirit, Amen. I believe in God,
1: the Father Almighty, the Creator of heaven and earth, and in Jesus Christ, His only Son, our Lord, who was conceived by the Holy Spirit, born of the Virgin Mary, suffered under Pontius Pilate, was crucified, died, and was buried. He descended into hell. The third day He arose again from the dead. He ascended into heaven, sits at the right hand of God the Father Almighty. From thence He shall come to judge the living and the dead. I believe in the Holy Spirit, the Holy Catholic Church, the communion of saints, the forgiveness of sins, the resurrection of the body, and life everlasting. Amen.
0: Our Father, who art in heaven, hallowed be thy name. Thy kingdom come, thy will be done, on earth as it is in heaven.
1: Give us this day our daily bread, and forgive us our trespasses, as we forgive those who trespass against us. And lead us not into temptation, but deliver us from evil. Amen.
0: Hail Mary, full of grace, the Lord is with thee. Blessed art thou among women, and blessed is the fruit of thy womb, Jesus.
1: Holy Mary, Mother of God, pray for us sinners, now and at the hour of our death. Amen.
0: Hail Mary, full of grace, the Lord is with thee. Blessed art thou among women, and blessed is the fruit of thy womb, Jesus.
1: Holy Mary, Mother of God, pray for us sinners, now and at the hour of our death. Amen.
0: Hail Mary, full of grace, the Lord is with thee. Blessed art thou among women, and blessed is the fruit of thy womb, Jesus.
1: Holy Mary, Mother of God, pray for us sinners, now and at the hour of our death. Amen.
0: Glory be to the Father, and to the Son, and to the Holy Spirit.
1: As it was in the beginning, is now, and ever shall be, world without end. Amen.
0: The first glorious mystery, the resurrection. Our Father, who art in heaven, hallowed be thy name. Thy kingdom come, thy will be done, on earth as it is in heaven.
1: Give us this day our daily bread, and forgive us our trespasses, as we forgive those who trespass against us. And lead us not into temptation, but deliver us from evil. Amen.
0: Hail Mary, full of grace, the Lord is with thee. Blessed art thou among women, and blessed is the fruit of thy womb, Jesus.
1: Holy Mary, Mother of God, pray for us sinners, now and at the hour of our death. Amen.
0: Hail Mary, full of grace, the Lord is with thee. Blessed art thou among women, and blessed is the fruit of thy womb, Jesus.
1: Holy Mary, Mother of God, pray for us sinners, now and at the hour of our death. Amen.
0: Hail Mary, full of grace, the Lord is with thee. Blessed art thou among women, and blessed is the fruit of thy womb, Jesus.
1: Holy Mary, Mother of God, pray for us sinners, now and at the hour of our death. Amen.
0: Hail Mary, full of grace, the Lord is with thee. Blessed art thou among women, and blessed is the fruit of thy womb, Jesus.
1: Holy Mary, Mother of God, pray for us sinners, now and at the hour of our death. Amen.
0: Hail Mary, full of grace, the Lord is with thee. Blessed art thou among women, and blessed is the fruit of thy womb, Jesus.
1: Holy Mary, Mother of God, pray for us sinners, now and at the hour of our death. Amen.
0: Hail Mary, full of grace, the Lord is with thee. Blessed art thou among women, and blessed is the fruit of thy womb, Jesus.
1: Holy Mary, Mother of God, pray for us sinners, now and at the hour of our death. Amen.
0: Hail Mary, full of grace, the Lord is with thee. Blessed art thou among women, and blessed is the fruit of thy womb, Jesus.
1: Holy Mary, Mother of God, pray for us sinners, now and at the hour of our death. Amen.
0: Hail Mary, full of grace, the Lord is with thee. Blessed art thou among women, and blessed is the fruit of thy womb, Jesus.
1: Holy Mary, Mother of God, pray for us sinners, now and at the hour of our death. Amen.
0: Hail Mary, full of grace, the Lord is with thee. Blessed art thou among women, and blessed is the fruit of thy womb, Jesus.
1: Holy Mary, Mother of God, pray for us sinners, now and at the hour of our death. Amen.
0: Hail Mary, full of grace, the Lord is with thee. Blessed art thou among women, and blessed is the fruit of thy womb, Jesus.
1: Holy Mary, Mother of God, pray for us sinners, now and at the hour of our death. Amen.
0: Glory be to the Father, and to the Son, and to the Holy Spirit.
1: As it was in the beginning, is now, and ever shall be, world without end. Amen. O my Jesus, forgive us our sins, save us from the fires of hell, lead all souls to heaven,
2: especially those most in need of thy mercy.
0: The second glorious mystery, the Ascension. Our Father, who art in heaven, hallowed be thy name. Thy kingdom come, thy will be done on earth as it is in heaven.
2: Give us this day our daily bread, and forgive us our trespasses, as we forgive those who trespass against us. And lead us not into temptation, but deliver us from evil. Amen.
0: Hail Mary, full of grace, the Lord is with thee. Blessed art thou among women, and blessed is the fruit of thy womb, Jesus.
2: Holy Mary, Mother of God, pray for us sinners, now and at the hour of our death. Amen.
0: Hail Mary, full of grace, the Lord is with thee. Blessed art thou among women, and blessed is the fruit of thy womb, Jesus.
2: Holy Mary, Mother of God, pray for us sinners, now and at the hour of our death. Amen.
0: Hail Mary, full of grace, the Lord is with thee. Blessed art thou among women, and blessed is the fruit of thy womb, Jesus.
2: Holy Mary, Mother of God, pray for us sinners, now and at the hour of our death. Amen.
0: Hail Mary, full of grace, the Lord is with thee. Blessed art thou among women, and blessed is the fruit of thy womb, Jesus.
2: Holy Mary, Mother of God, pray for us sinners, now and at the hour of our death. Amen.
0: Hail Mary, full of grace, the Lord is with thee. Blessed art thou among women, and blessed is the fruit of thy womb, Jesus.
2: Holy Mary, Mother of God, pray for us sinners, now and at the hour of our death. Amen.
0: Hail Mary, full of grace, the Lord is with thee. Blessed art thou among women, and blessed is the fruit of thy womb, Jesus.
2: Holy Mary, Mother of God, pray for us sinners, now and at the hour of our death. Amen.
0: Hail Mary, full of grace, the Lord is with thee. Blessed art thou among women, and blessed is the fruit of thy womb, Jesus.
2: Holy Mary, Mother of God, pray for us sinners, now and at the hour of our death. Amen.
0: Hail Mary, full of grace, the Lord is with thee. Blessed art thou among women, and blessed is the fruit of thy womb, Jesus.
2: Holy Mary, Mother of God, pray for us sinners, now and at the hour of our death. Amen.
0: Hail Mary, full of grace, the Lord is with thee. Blessed art thou among women, and blessed is the fruit of thy womb, Jesus.
2: Holy Mary, Mother of God, pray for us sinners, now and at the hour of our death. Amen.
0: Hail Mary, full of grace, the Lord is with thee. Blessed art thou among women, and blessed is the fruit of thy womb, Jesus.
2: Holy Mary, Mother of God, pray for us sinners, now and at the hour of our death. Amen.
0: Glory be to the Father, and to the Son, and to the Holy Spirit.
2: As it was in the beginning, it is now and ever shall be, world without end. Amen. O my Jesus, forgive us our sins, save us from the fires of hell, lead all souls to heaven, especially those most in need of thy mercy.
0: The third glorious mystery, the descent of the Holy Spirit. Our Father, who art in heaven, hallowed be thy name. Thy kingdom come, thy will be done on earth as it is in heaven.
2: Give us this day our daily bread, and forgive us our trespasses, as we forgive those who trespass against us. And lead us not into temptation, but deliver us from evil. Amen.
0: Hail Mary, full of grace, the Lord is with thee. Blessed art thou among women, and blessed is the fruit of thy womb, Jesus.
2: Holy Mary, Mother of God, pray for us sinners, now and at the hour of our death. Amen.
0: Hail Mary, full of grace, the Lord is with thee. Blessed art thou among women, and blessed is the fruit of thy womb, Jesus.
2: Holy Mary, Mother of God, pray for us sinners, now and at the hour of our death. Amen.
0: Hail Mary, full of grace, the Lord is with thee. Blessed art thou among women, and blessed is the fruit of thy womb, Jesus.
2: Holy Mary, Mother of God, pray for us sinners, now and at the hour of our death. Amen.
0: Hail Mary, full of grace, the Lord is with thee. Blessed art thou among women, and blessed is the fruit of thy womb, Jesus.
2: Holy Mary, Mother of God, pray for us sinners, now and at the hour of our death. Amen.
0: Hail Mary, full of grace, the Lord is with thee. Blessed art thou among women, and blessed is the fruit of thy womb, Jesus.
2: Holy Mary, Mother of God, pray for us sinners, now and at the hour of our death. Amen.
0: Hail Mary, full of grace, the Lord is with thee. Blessed art thou among women, and blessed is the fruit of thy womb, Jesus.
2: Holy Mary, Mother of God, pray for us sinners, now and at the hour of our death. Amen.
0: Hail Mary, full of grace, the Lord is with thee. Blessed art thou among women, and blessed is the fruit of thy womb, Jesus.
1: Holy Mary, Mother of God, pray for us sinners, now and at the hour of our death. Amen.
0: Hail Mary, full of grace, the Lord is with thee. Blessed art thou among women, and blessed is the fruit of thy womb, Jesus.
1: Holy Mary, Mother of God, pray for us sinners, now and at the hour of our death. Amen.
0: Hail Mary, full of grace, the Lord is with thee. Blessed art thou among women, and blessed is the fruit of thy womb, Jesus.
1: Holy Mary, Mother of God, pray for us sinners, now and at the hour of our death. Amen.
0: Hail Mary, full of grace, the Lord is with thee. Blessed art thou among women, and blessed is the fruit of thy womb, Jesus.
1: Holy Mary, Mother of God, pray for us sinners, now and at the hour of our death. Amen.
0: Glory be to the Father, and to the Son, and to the Holy Spirit.
1: As it was in the beginning, is now, and ever shall be, world without end. Amen. O my Jesus, forgive us our sins, save us from the fires of hell, lead all souls to heaven, especially those most in need of thy mercy.
0: The fourth glorious mystery, the Assumption. Our Father, who art in heaven, hallowed be thy name. Thy kingdom come, thy will be done on earth as it is in heaven.
1: Give us this day our daily bread, and forgive us our trespasses, as we forgive those who trespass against us. And lead us not into temptation, but deliver us from evil. Amen.
0: Hail Mary, full of grace, the Lord is with thee. Blessed art thou among women, and blessed is the fruit of thy womb, Jesus.
1: Holy Mary, Mother of God, pray for us sinners, now and at the hour of our death. Amen.
0: Hail Mary, full of grace, the Lord is with thee. Blessed art thou among women, and blessed is the fruit of thy womb, Jesus.
1: Holy Mary, Mother of God, pray for us sinners, now and at the hour of our death. Amen.
0: Hail Mary, full of grace, the Lord is with thee. Blessed art thou among women, and blessed is the fruit of thy womb, Jesus.
1: Holy Mary, Mother of God, pray for us sinners, now and at the hour of our death. Amen.
0: Hail Mary, full of grace, the Lord is with thee. Blessed art thou among women, and blessed is the fruit of thy womb, Jesus.
1: Holy Mary, Mother of God, pray for us sinners, now and at the hour of our death. Amen.
0: Hail Mary, full of grace, the Lord is with thee. Blessed art thou among women, and blessed is the fruit of thy womb, Jesus.
1: Holy Mary, Mother of God, pray for us sinners, now and at the hour of our death. Amen.
0: Hail Mary, full of grace, the Lord is with thee. Blessed art thou among women, and blessed is the fruit of thy womb, Jesus.
1: Holy Mary, Mother of God, pray for us sinners, now and at the hour of our death. Amen.
0: Hail Mary, full of grace, the Lord is with thee. Blessed art thou among women, and blessed is the fruit of thy womb, Jesus.
1: Holy Mary, Mother of God, pray for us sinners, now and at the hour of our death. Amen.
0: Hail Mary, full of grace, the Lord is with thee. Blessed art thou among women, and blessed is the fruit of thy womb, Jesus.
1: Holy Mary, Mother of God, pray for us sinners, now and at the hour of our death. Amen.
0: Hail Mary, full of grace, the Lord is with thee. Blessed art thou among women, and blessed is the fruit of thy womb, Jesus.
1: Holy Mary, Mother of God, pray for us sinners, now and at the hour of our death. Amen.
0: Hail Mary, full of grace, the Lord is with thee. Blessed art thou among women, and blessed is the fruit of thy womb, Jesus.
1: Holy Mary, Mother of God, pray for us sinners, now and at the hour of our death. Amen.
0: Glory be to the Father, and to the Son, and to the Holy Spirit.
1: As it was in the beginning, is now, and ever shall be, world without end. Amen. O my Jesus, forgive us our sins, save us from the fires of hell, lead all souls to heaven, especially those most in need of thy mercy.
0: The fifth glorious mystery, the Coronation. Our Father, who art in heaven, hallowed be thy name. Thy kingdom come, thy will be done on earth as it is in heaven.
1: Give us this day our daily bread, and forgive us our trespasses, as we forgive those who trespass against us. And lead us not into temptation, but deliver us from evil. Amen.
0: Hail Mary, full of grace, the Lord is with thee. Blessed art thou among women, and blessed is the fruit of thy womb, Jesus.
1: Holy Mary, Mother of God, pray for us sinners, now and at the hour of our death. Amen.
0: Hail Mary, full of grace, the Lord is with thee. Blessed art thou among women, and blessed is the fruit of thy womb, Jesus.
1: Holy Mary, Mother of God, pray for us sinners, now and at the hour of our death. Amen.
0: Hail Mary, full of grace, the Lord is with thee. Blessed art thou among women, and blessed is the fruit of thy womb, Jesus.
1: Holy Mary, Mother of God, pray for us sinners, now and at the hour of our death. Amen.
0: Hail Mary, full of grace, the Lord is with thee. Blessed art thou among women, and blessed is the fruit of thy womb, Jesus.
1: Holy Mary, Mother of God, pray for us sinners, now and at the hour of our death. Amen.
0: Hail Mary, full of grace, the Lord is with thee. Blessed art thou among women, and blessed is the fruit of thy womb, Jesus.
1: Holy Mary, Mother of God, pray for us sinners, now and at the hour of our death. Amen.
0: Hail Mary, full of grace, the Lord is with thee. Blessed art thou among women, and blessed is the fruit of thy womb, Jesus.
1: Holy Mary, Mother of God, pray for us sinners, now and at the hour of our death. Amen.
0: Hail Mary, full of grace, the Lord is with thee. Blessed art thou among women, and blessed is the fruit of thy womb, Jesus.
1: Holy Mary, Mother of God, pray for us sinners, now and at the hour of our death. Amen.
0: Hail Mary, full of grace, the Lord is with thee. Blessed art thou among women, and blessed is the fruit of thy womb, Jesus.
1: Holy Mary, Mother of God, pray for us sinners, now and at the hour of our death. Amen.
0: Hail Mary, full of grace, the Lord is with thee. Blessed art thou among women, and blessed is the fruit of thy womb, Jesus.
1: Holy Mary, Mother of God, pray for us sinners, now and at the hour of our death. Amen.
0: Hail Mary, full of grace, the Lord is with thee. Blessed art thou among women, and blessed is the fruit of thy womb, Jesus.
1: Holy Mary, Mother of God, pray for us sinners, now and at the hour of our death. Amen.
0: Glory be to the Father, and to the Son, and to the Holy Spirit.
1: As it was in the beginning, is now, and ever shall be, world without end. Amen. O my Jesus, forgive us our sins, save us from the fires of hell, lead all souls to heaven, especially those most in need of thy mercy.
0: Hail, Holy Queen.
1: Mother of mercy, our life, our sweetness, and our hope. To thee do we cry, poor banished children of Eve. To thee do we send up our sighs, mourning and weeping in this valley of tears. Turn then, most gracious advocate, thine eyes of mercy toward us. And after this, our exile, show unto us the blessed fruit of thy womb, Jesus. O clement, O loving, O sweet Virgin Mary.
0: Pray for us, O Holy Mother of God,
1: that we may be made worthy of the promises of Christ.

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